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out of the bed, here we are, all set. Full of beans? Anyway, here we are. Welcome, Marty in the Morning for Tuesday, the 18th of August.

Absolutely. BBC Scottish Symphony Orchestra kicking off the old programme today in the Hall of the Mountain King, music from Grieg. So here we are. Here we are. Let's have a look at the old weather today. And again, it's the darkness that kind of has hit us like a bolt out of the blue. Cloudy, mostly dry start today. Isolated showers, but sunny spells will develop later in the morning. But then, just when you think it's safe, the cloud will thicken again from the west, and that's right through the afternoon, and that's bringing more persistent rain and dribble during the evening. So temperatures today about 21. It's still quite close. 21 degrees in light to moderate westerly winds and fresh at times. Don't blame yourself.

and yourself. I'll be Placid Old, and we can go Pleasant Sunday. And Munich Radio Orchestra, a bit of Mozart from Don Giovanni, Il Mio Tesoro. We have a story about Mozart this morning. Oh, up to the minute here. None of your late news here. Let's have a look at the papers today. Well, I needn't tell you. They are full of the awful story of the deaths on the M9. Crash teens posted videos of themselves during Garda chases, says the Irish Independent. At least three of the youths killed on the M9 in Kildare after ploughing into an oncoming car had previously bragged online about evading Gardaí by driving on the wrong side of motorways. And the five youths in a BMW Gardaí suspect was linked to a burglary before it was driven against traffic and crashed into an innocent family at 3 o'clock in the morning on Sunday. It's just horrendous. It's the front page of all the papers. Gardaí to get whatever resources they require to tackle joyriders is the Irish Times main story. Hugh Dooley and Orla Ryan saying the guards will be given whatever resources are required to deal with dangerous driving, including pursuit training following the M9 motorway crash. Minister for Justice Jim O'Callaghan said efforts are underway to prepare legislation to strengthen protections for Gardaí involved in pursuits by the Department of Transport, noting that the Garda Commissioner confirmed training would be introduced this year. Thank God for that. But it is, like, you think it was how much they put themselves literally in the firing line. And yet they have to, because that's what you sign up for. It's just dreadful. Carnage for clicks is the headline, the Irish Daily Star. Dying for likes is the Irish Sun. Taoiseach slams social media video craze. But anyway, drone needed to check car wreck is the Irish Examiner's headline. The guards responding to the fatal collision on the M9, resulting in the death of five teenagers and serious injury to a family, had to use a drone to check the BMW driven by the teams because of the extensive damage to the car. Just a fright. And the Mail lead with, you'll end up in prison or you'll end up in the grave. Criminals driving the wrong way down motorways will end up in jail or in the grave, according to the Justice Minister. The government yesterday scrambled to deal with the fallout from the second incident of young males driving down the motorway onto oncoming traffic in which five teenagers died. And apparently online there are those who are...

and social media, but tributes apparently going on at the moment. Anyway, it's a desperately sad story. It truly is. It's obviously taken all of us aback, and all the papers basically heading with the same story. Different takes on it, but the same story.

a good man yourself, Mick Hucknall. Simply Red and Holding Back the Years. Now, music speaking this morning, just a reminder, we have Julian Lloyd-Webber's Bows and Arrows, his autobiography, up for grabs. And we have that and the Marty and Moni Moustache. But it requires knowledge. Knowledge of what? Knowledge of this.

Tough Tuesday. There it is. 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Text 51554 or email martin@lyricfm.rte.ie. I think we're on safe ground here.

0: Is that Miss Limpin here? I think you'll find it is, Maura. It is. Waltz number 15 in A flat. Sibelius before that. Philandi, the anthem. It's 7:20. Good heavens.
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0: Now then, it is time to find out if you're bleary-eyed or not. Were you up all night?
2: Do you know, I went to bed, I'd say it was just after 10 or so.
0: Oh, that's all right.
2: But I did see some of the roses.
0: I saw some, but...
2: Go on, who did you see, or can you remember?
0: I saw the Dublin Rose, she was great.
2: Oh, yes, and I saw her online now, I didn't see her on the telly.
0: She was fabulous.
2: Yes,
0: fabulous.
2: And did she do a dance, I believe?
0: She did a dance, it was kind of half Somali, half Irish. It was very interesting.
2: Yeah.
0: I thought it was fabulous, I liked her.
2: Yeah.
0: And I see the girl with alopecia is...
2: Yes!

0: And most of the papers this morning.
1: The Westmeath Rose.
0: Yeah.
1: And
0: yeah.
1: She was the first Rose I saw. I think it was on possibly Catch Up or maybe one of the other channels that I caught her.
0: Yeah. She was very nice.
1: Yes,
0: she was very nice. And again, the idea of wearing a wig and all of that. But it was, I didn't see all of it, but it was flying it.
1: Yeah, it was flying it. Flying. And it was funny, but it was entertaining. It was also heartwarming in parts.
0: I think it's yours to go for next year.
1: Do you think?
0: I do.
1: Will you back me?
0: I do. I'll do the memo now.
1: And do you have a brown envelope handy? No, that would never cross anyone's mind.
0: What a suggestion in this organisation. What an appalling suggestion. No, I think.
1: But sorry, one thing I was surprised with, not all the roses have a party piece this year.
0: Well, I remember that sometimes you would have somebody who wouldn't. That's always
1: that's always standard.
0: A thing. Yeah. If someone said, look, I don't do the dance, the song, the poem, and you go, okay, that's fine.
1: Okay, fair enough. I suppose you don't want to put them under pressure.
0: No, and then you say to yourself, well, good luck with that.
1: Yeah, because you'd be thinking, if you were thinking strategically,
0: that's it.
1: If I have a party piece, maybe my chances will increase.
0: I'd say you'd be thinking strategically now for next year.
1: Absolutely. I'll be practising my Spancil Hill at home.
0: Well, I think that's what you need, you know. or just sing the Rose of Tralee. Just do it yourself. Anyway, then that was that. This is this. How are we doing today? What's the latest?
1: Well, I'll start off in Cork, where there's a build-up on the N28 southbound from the Ballinrea Road junction to the Hilltown turn-off, and also on the N28 Ringaskiddy Road eastbound between Raphine Bridge and Shan Ballycross. There is a collision in Dublin on the North Quays. It's at Watland Street Bridge and it's blocking the left lane there. Elsewhere, there are inbound delays on the Swords Road from the Whitehall flyover to Collins Avenue. Also on Guild Street, inbound between the Sheriff Street Junction and the Quays. And on North Strand Road in the direction of the city as well, from New Coman Bridge to the Five Lamps. Busy as well on the Cabra Road inbound now between the Phibsborough Lewis Station and Doyle's Corner, and you could be delayed if you're travelling on the Grand Canal in the direction of the city, as it's slow there before Portobello Bridge. There's a slowdown as well in Galway on the Toom Road southbound from the Turlochmore turnoff towards Clare Galway Castle. And finally in Carlow, part of the Carlow Town to Hackettstown Road will be closed near Killerick Cross until the end of September, but a diversion is in place there. That's your latest traffic and travel news.
0: That's fantastic.
1: Thank you very much. That could be my party piece.
0: I think something a little more lively. But do you sing?
1: Badly.
0: Right.
1: We'll have to scrap that idea.
0: I'm just trying to prepare your application form.
1: Yeah, maybe I'll have to learn the alphabet backwards or something.
0: That'd be very good. And you have the frock already, haven't you?
1: I have a few options.
0: You have a few options.
1: Yes.
0: That's right. Right, talk to you later.
1: Okay, bye here.
0: Good luck now. God bless. 7:23. We'll have to have options. Now, we played In the Hall of the Mountain King a few minutes ago. Fantastic. BBC Scottish Symphony Orchestra, and very fine. And Pat Corcoran's for that. He said, you should hear Rainbow's version of In the Hall of the Mountain King. Richie Blackmore speeds it up outrageously. So Richie Blackmore, Deep Purple. I don't tempt me.

Yeah, Marty, I just got a message I see. Can't beat a bit of Joni in the morning. I demand more Joni Mitchell on the show. Yours, Joni Mitchell, Alberta, Canada. No, it's not. It's Doreena Maloney. Moffat, good morning to you. Well, I play it for you then. RTE Lyric FM, Marty the Morning, 7:30. Let's get the latest news with Ryan Clark. Ryan, good morning.

0: Thanks, Marty, and good morning from the newsroom. Three women and a boy remain seriously injured in hospital following Sunday morning's collision on the M9 motorway, in which five teenagers travelling in the wrong direction collided with them head-on. There have been calls for action to be taken against social media companies for allowing videos of reckless driving to stay online for prolonged periods of time. The Minister for Justice, Jim O'Callaghan, said that he spoke to the Garda Commissioner and said that legislation is being prepared to strengthen Garda protections when it comes to pursuit. He warned that those who drive the wrong way down a motorway will end up in jail or in a grave. A temporary agreement between the United States and Iran has now expired. The memorandum, agreed in June, gave the two countries 60 days to reach a permanent deal on Iran's nuclear program and US sanctions. Our correspondent Fiona Mitchell reports.
1: As the 60-day memorandum of understanding between the US and Iran expired, hopes of a negotiated end to the conflict became more remote. US President Donald Trump said last night he did not believe Tehran could agree to the kind of peace deal Washington wanted. Mr. Trump's frustration at the impasse in which he now finds himself, clear in comments he made to Fox News, saying he would bomb US ally Oman if it got in the way of a deal between Washington and Tehran. Tehran and Muscat have been talking for weeks about maritime navigation arrangements through the Strait of Hormuz. President Trump's envoy Jared Kushner said last night that conversations between the US and Iranian government were probably more robust than ever, but that the two sides had not yet reached an understanding.
0: Football's world governing body FIFA has said its chief operating officer Kevin Lamour has left the association just weeks after publicly criticising the association's president Gianni Infantino. Last month, Mr. Lamour described plans to sell FIFA tournaments, including the World Cup, to private investors as the project of one person. He claimed that he and his FIFA colleagues had been deceived over the plans. At the time, Mr. Lamour said that his decision to break ranks could result in his departure, adding that while he had a duty to his employer, he also had to abide by certain values. And now the weather.
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0: It'll be generally cloudy and dry at first, but there will be isolated showers. Cloud will thicken from the west this afternoon.

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why you play that? I don't know. I just love it. That's why. Kenny Rogers, and Dolly Parton, and Islands in the Stream. It'll be Kenny Rogers' birthday later on this week. God bless him. He'll be out again. Now, the Measly speaking this morning. And how are we doing on this morning, for example? David Whitty, good for you in Clonard and Wexford. Good for you. You have it absolutely right. Is it Black Beauty? No, it's not Black Beauty. No. Not Black Beauty, not at all. Haldren has it in Rush. That's Damien in Dublin 8 as well. Good morning to you. Is it? It is. Is. Very funny, Damien. I can't use the joke because if I do, I give the answer. That's, yeah. But still, Gene, good morning to you in Clontarf. Trust all well in Dublin 3 this morning. But well done to you. Is it Lawrence of Arabia? Where? Oh, sorry, the music speaking. No. That's someone to come in. Anyway, is it? Yes. It goes back a few years, that's for sure, Ger. But well done to you. I love that film. The wide open spaces. Say no more. I won't. Consider yourself sorted. John Traynor in Cork, absolutely. Again, another gag that I can't use. Oh, stop. Good man, Frank, though. You're right. Derry McCarthy, too, who's in Donegal Town this morning. Roisin O'Shea from Moyville. And Liz O'Donnell getting it as well in Cloncast in County Offaly. I tried to learn that and Black Beauty on the accordion. How did that go, Connor? So there's no need to send us any tapes or anything. You're grand. Have a listen to this, easily speaking.

sounds fabulous. Anyway, there it is. Text 51554 or email marty@lyricfm.ie. Julian Lloyd Webber's autobiography, Bows and Arrows. That's what we have here this morning. And you're right. Oh, there's John Reddington in Loughrea and Galway. See, John Reddington sounds like a spy, doesn't he? Hello, it's John Reddington here.

said, oh, the best event, music from Antonio Salieri, whose birthday is today, by the way. Oh, yeah. Hang on. You, as well as gone, but not forgotten. Forgotten, but not gone. But there he is, Antonio Salieri. We even found him. That's Cecilia Bartoli, by the way. Orchestra of the Age of Enlightenment. Now, Valerie's been on, our pal Valerie from Glasnevin. And she says, I have the answer. You're right, too. Nice to have you back. Missed you. Thank you. I was back in Glengariff, she says, at the weekend with my nieces Emma and Helen. A few years ago, I won at the Marty competition for a stay in Glengariff. I keep going back for the Garnish Island Swim. Beautiful place to be, so thank you for the introduction. Isn't that lovely? That sounds just gorgeous. Glengariff. Glen Campbell. Can't beat the early night. 7:44.

0: I'm not. Wichita Lyman, Jimmy Webb, and the wonderful, wonderful Glenn Campbell. 7:47.
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0: Now then, there she is.
2: Hello
0: again.
2: Welcome
0: back. There she is, our Rose. What have you got?
2: Well, I'll start off in Dublin, where there's a collision on the M50 northbound between Junction 4, Ballymun, and the M1 interchange, and it's blocking the middle lane. We also have reports of a collision on the M50 southbound between Junction 5, Finglas, and Junction 6, Blanchardstown. It's in the hard shoulder there. Still quite slow on the North Quays, approaching a collision at Watling Street Bridge. It's currently blocking the left lane. Elsewhere, slow on the Cabra Road inbound from the Phibsborough Lewis station all the way to the Doyle's Corner Junction. On Gill Street inbound as well, there are delays there between the Sheriff Street Junction and the Quays. And on the Grand Canal in the direction of the city now, where it's slow before Portobello Bridge. There's a slowdown in Galway on the Tuam Road southbound from the Turlochmore turnoff towards Clare Galway Castle, and expect a build-up in Cork on the N28 southbound from the Ballinrea Road junction to the Hilltown turnoff. And finally in Limerick, there's a southbound queue now on St Nessens Road between the Ballykeith roundabout and University Hospital Limerick. And that's the latest traffic and travel news.
0: That's perfection.
2: Merci beaucoup.
0: Not at all. Languages from all over the world. It's a great story in the Independent this morning. By the way, there are some people who are just amazing. American billionaire and inventor. He's become the first owner of Ferrari's new electric supercar. It came out in May and people gave out yards about it, said it was an awful joke, said it was an aesthetic and technological insult. Anyway, it's a Ferrari L-U-C-E, Luce, electric supercar unveiled in May. Dr. Herbert Vertum, an optometrist, he founded a thing called Brain Power. He bought the car at a Monterey Car Week in California. He's 87, right? He bought the car. He's known for being a philanthropist. And he bought the car. They weren't sure how much it would go for, but he bought it at an auction, a charity auction. And the money goes directly into a fund which is set up by the Ferrari Foundation supporting education initiatives. This man's worth an absolute fortune, according to Forbes, and he has great investment success. He is dyslexic, he struggled at school, grew up in a troubled home, and after being charged with truancy at the age of 16, he took a judge's offer to join the US Navy, which he said turned his life around. Anyway, he founded this thing called Brain Power Inc., and he has his family foundation, and he's funded the construction of churches, of zoos, of libraries, of research centres, as well as lecture series, scholarships, performing arts, among other causes.

Do you know how much you bought the car for? $40 million. What an incredible story. What an incredible man. He's 87. He's father of two, recognised as a distinguished American, apparently, in 2011. What an amazing man. And by all accounts, he didn't have to spend that sort of money on the car, but he knew what the money would go towards. He is worth billions. And he said, I'll buy the car for 40 million. There are amazing people in the world.

Trabi, the prelude to the Traviata from Giuseppe Verdi, Johann Strauss Orchestra, says Nibs. And Bob Dylan said, says Val, that Wichita Lineman was the greatest song ever written, or something like that. It wouldn't surprise me, because it is an absolute classic. I remember Miami Steve Van Zandt, when Bruce Springsteen brought out his album, Western Stars, and it was Bruce Springsteen who said it was like his word background.

0: Absolutely right, as far as some of us are concerned. Actually, I must play something from Western Stars. I haven't played it for a bit. Welcome back, Mark. Thank you, George, for the information, but I can't share that because it gives it away. Music speaking this morning, I loved it. Beautiful and loving. I know. It's absolutely fab. What was I going to say to you? Oh, yes. I was going to say it's time for this.
1: Classical. Opera. And Irish music. Want to hear more? 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

0: Costello, Francis Spufford, Natasha Brown, Carlo Gabler, Dermot Bulger, Rosaline McDonough, Sarah Baum, and many more. 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
4: That's mad, speaking of Bob Dylan. Val sent me a photograph of Bob Dylan on a train. It says Dublin then and now. And it's Bob Dylan passing by Paul Brigham on a train. We just stop. We just stop. 7:56. But who's counting?

0: I love it. Bronski being it ain't necessarily so. Mart, Jose Carrera did a great rendering of the Musically Speaking this morning. I know he can't play it for obvious reasons. He also did For Your Eyes Only. Really? Really, Damien? I'm not aware of that at all. And Frank Sinatra, this is Joe, once said that Something from George Harrison was the greatest song written. Something, that's right. Something is a song. I think he said it was the greatest song ever written about love. That didn't mention love. I think that was. I can't remember. But you're right. Absolutely on the money. Something was his. He said it was definitely one of the greatest songs ever written. Now, Ger is in the van.
1: Marty, good morning.
0: Good morning.
1: It's Ger in the van. Sorry, I've been away there for a while. I got married to the gorgeous Anne Marie. This morning, musically speaking, is it?
2: He's got it!
1: And the lovely line, Elsa.
0: Oh! Thank you. Congratulations on getting married to Anne Marie. I'm sure you sent us a picture of the wedding day. And give us a look at your suit. Musically speaking, then.

Text 51554 or email martin@lyricfm.rte. Bally Longford and Kerry, our friend Catherine, says, at the risk of repeating myself every once in a while, a piece of music or song comes on. I said to myself, now what does that remind me of? And then it'll come back to me at an inappropriate moment, like when I'm in church. It's like giggling at the back and you can't stop because somebody said something funny and you think, I can't laugh here. And because you can't, you do. Oh, look, there's a poem has come our way. Let me check it out first before I share it. Just, you have to be very careful now. Before 9 and all that.

That'll be that then. Sinfonia Il Giorno, that's music from Antonio Salieri, who we're remembering this morning. He's a Boite, 1750. He was actually, I'm just thinking, he was a Verona, a Veronese chap. Now he died in Vienna, but he was from a place called Lignago and south of Verona. So there he is, anyway, which was part of the Republic of Venice at the time. But anyway, today would be his birthday, Salieri. And before that, Pianissimo, which we just loved a bit, Titania Bartoli and Andrew Broccoli. All together now, it's 14 minutes past 8. What's happened? Where's the time going, for heaven's sake? Ah, the quirkies. The quirkies are in. It's time for Quirky News. Now, let's have a look and see what we have. First off, an escaped tortoise. Have you seen this tortoise? Well, he was found after 2 weeks, 12 miles from home. He must have been in the back of a truck. I mean, even a tortoise. 2 weeks, 12 miles away? Don't think so. He went for a drive. But anyway, he was found. Another story that tickled my face was a man who's described winning the title of Britain's best beard for a third time as crazy, as he now turns his attention to securing another world title. Well, you've done it three times. It is without question one of the greatest beards I have ever seen, and a photograph to prove that fact will be sent to you. You're on a flight and a child refuses to sit down and fasten a seatbelt. And what happens? The child and the parent have to be removed along with their luggage. So it's too late for the flight to take off. It's a flight to Canada, cancelled after the child refused to sit down and fasten her seatbelt. The Porter Airlines service had left the terminal at the airport in British Columbia, heading for the runway, and the child wouldn't sit down. And it had to stop. Wouldn't you be only thrilled with that situation if it happened to you? I mean, please. Meantime, in Chicago, a deluge of 90,000, now our Lily loves a rubber duck, 90,000 rubber ducks poured out of a vehicle onto the Chicago River on Thursday. And the idea is the Chicago Duck, it's the Ducky Derby, raises thousands of dollars for charity. But when you see them, it's unbelievable. It's just 90,000 ducks ending up in the water. And Special Olympics Illinois organises the competition, and apparently they make an absolute fortune out of it, which is wonderful. More than half a million dollars in sponsorship for the thing.

well done. A great day for athletes too, because the fastest duck wins an SUV. Don't talk to me. It's all a bit mad. But anyway, well done to each and every one of them. Speaking about ducks. So, a duck walks into a bar, walks up to the bartender, says, have you any bread? No. Have you any bread? No. Have you any bread? No. Have you any bread? The barman says, if you ask again, I'll nail your beak to the bar. Duck says, any nails? No. Duck says, got any bread?

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0: I day, Danny Kaye, Kenny Day, and the Ugly Duckling. I was on a plane, but something like that happened. A child didn't want to fly. An American stood up and said, "This is child cruelty." The family had to get off the plane, says Tom. So, there it is. What time does a duck wake up, Mart? Says Anne. Apparently at the quack of dawn.
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0: Marty in the morning, keeping standards as high as ever.
2: You're on fire with the jokes this morning, I have to say. I'm chuckling away to myself here.
0: I'm helped, you say. There's a duck joke just around the corner. What have you got? Duck, well,
2: start off in Dublin, where it's slow on the Dundrum Road northbound between the Churchtown Road junction and Annaville Park. As well as on the Cabra Road inbound, there are delays there between the Douth Avenue junction and Doyle's Corner. And also on St. Movies Road and the Phibsborough Road inbound between Whitehall College and Doyle's Corner there. In Cork, there's a build-up on Summerhill North in the direction of the city, approaching the McCurtain Street junction. Also on the Wilton Road northbound from the Wilton roundabout to Dennehy's Cross, and on the Bandon Road northbound where it's slow between the viaduct and the Bandon Road roundabout. There's a slowdown as well in Limerick on Ballycummin Avenue northbound from the M20 to the Ballycummin roundabout, and expect an inbound queue on the Tuam Road in Galway between Ballybrit and Bohern na Drab. And finally in Kildare, watch out for a stop-go system this week in a tie on Fort Barrington Road there. And that's the latest traffic and travel news.
0: Thank you very much. There's another joke has come in.
2: Oh, is it duck related?
0: It's a duck related.
2: Go on.
0: Mart, keeping up with the theme. This is Dan the man in Wexford. He said, "Did you hear about the duck who went into a chemist and asked for some balm? Chemist said, 'How was he going to pay for it?' Duck said, 'Put it on my bill.'"
2: Oh, fair play.
3: 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It's Marty in the morning on Lyric FM.

queen of the slipstream from Van Morrison, which is wonderful. Thank you, Mart. Fantastic program. I made a terrible error, and I sold your message.

stash with my old car. And my new car is now naked. Can you thank the ladies who do the traffic reports? I'm retired now since the 1st of July. I love listening, especially the Selbridge interchange while I sip my coffee. This is Carrie Cassidy. Carrie, give us your address. We'll send you a new moustache for your new car. I wouldn't have it. I couldn't possibly have it. We're talking about children on flights and that flight being cancelled because the child wouldn't sit down and put on its seatbelt, and the child and the parent had to get off the plane and the flight was cancelled, rearranged. Donna was on, Donna Sweeney, to say, here in Limerick, he says, did you know one of the longest ever drum solos was performed last week? 7.5 hours. Unfortunately, it was performed with the child sitting behind me on the Dublin to New York flight. Oh, I'm sorry. I'm sorry to hear that. But look, these things are sent to try us. Oh, this is just, you know. There's another one was sent. The other one. How long do you have to put a duck in the oven until it becomes a soul singer, until it's Bill Withers? Steady now, steady. That's Connor in Galway. Gosh, everybody is up for this one. 8:27. Yeah.

0: used to say to people, oh yeah, we interviewed Scott McKenzie. Oh yes, we did. And it transpired that I had completely forgotten the fact that it was Peter Sarsfield we'd interviewed. It's men with moustaches, so easily confused with each other. There it is. It's his anniversary this morning, Scott McKenzie, 2012. It's a great song. It's a great little tune. 8:30 now. RTE Lyric FM, Marty the Morning, and time to get the latest news with Ryan Clark. Ryan, good morning.
1: Thanks, Marty, and good morning from the newsroom. Three women and a boy remain seriously injured in hospital following Sunday morning's collision on the M9 motorway, in which five teenagers travelling in the wrong direction collided with them head-on. There have been calls for action to be taken against social media companies for allowing videos of reckless driving to stay online for prolonged periods of time. The

0: Minister for Justice Jim O'Callaghan said that he spoke to the Garda Commissioner and said that legislation is being prepared to strengthen Garda protections when it comes to pursuit. He warned that those who drive on the wrong way down a motorway will end up in jail or in a grave. A temporary agreement between the United States and Iran has now expired. The memorandum, agreed in June, gave the two countries 60 days to reach a permanent deal on Iran's nuclear program and US sanctions. Our correspondent Fiona Mitchell reports.
1: As the 60-day memorandum of understanding between the US and Iran expired, hopes of a negotiated end to the conflict became more remote. US President Donald Trump said last night he did not believe Tehran could agree to the kind of peace deal Washington wanted. Mr. Trump's frustration at the impasse in which he now finds himself clear in comments he made to Fox News, saying he would bomb US ally Oman if it got in the way of a deal between Washington and Tehran.
0: The US envoy to the Middle East, Jared Kushner, has expressed hopes of progress after holding separate talks with Hamas and Israeli leaders on Gaza over the past 2 days. After lengthy talks with the Israeli Prime Minister Benjamin Netanyahu, Mr. Kushner said there should now be progress in a month. Football's world governing body FIFA has said its chief operating officer Kevin Lamour has left the association just weeks after publicly criticising the association's president Gianni Infantino. Last month, Lamour described plans to sell FIFA tournaments, including

0: one person. He claimed that he and his FIFA colleagues had been deceived over the plans. At the time, Mr. Lamour said that his decision to break ranks could result in his departure, adding that while he had a duty to his employer, he also had to abide by certain values. And now the weather.
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0: It'll be generally cloudy and dry at first today, but there will be isolated showers too. Cloud will thicken from the west this afternoon, bringing persistent rain and drizzle this evening. Highest temperatures will range from 16 to 21 degrees. And that's all from the newsroom for the moment.
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2: Tom Byrne has been on. Tom says, three ducks flying over Belfast. First one says quack, second one says quack, and the third one says, I can't go any quacker.

Flowers in the Rain, music from The Move, a long time ago. First record played on BBC Radio 1, Tony Blackburn, back in the day. But anyway, Carl, is it Carl Wayne's birthday today, who was the drummer with The Move. We always to mention the drummers around here. It's just a thing. Now, the music speaking figured out that it was born free. It's just gorgeous.

pretty much everybody had it, so there was no no arguments there. So the tombola's out, and if you enter it, you're in it. And we need to get ourselves a winner this morning, and it is Born Free. That's right, Derry McCarthy from Donegal, our desk in Heights in Donegal town. Well done to you. Well done, Derry. Congratulations, Derry from. Derry from Donegal, what can I tell you? But well done. You're getting the Julian Lloyd Webber autobiography, Bows and Arrows, and Marty the Money Moustache as well. I think I should play this just while we're here. It's,

That's John Barry, who wrote it, of course, Born Free. Morning, Mart. I caught 2 sea bass in Roscarbery yesterday, and I just wanted the world to know. Joe in Glasnevin. Good man, Joe. We have my dad's we have his fishing rod at home, and I don't fish, and I can't throw it out. I just can't, you know. It's just here, and I can't. I can never see it going. But anyway, we have his fishing rod. I don't think we have the tackle, though. I don't think we have the reel. But anyway, we have the rod. It's just one of those things. But I love that my poor father never caught a fish in his life. There was a story about him bringing home some fish and suggesting he may have caught them, but I think you'll find the poor man didn't. Oh, he was wonderful. Now it's 8:43. 8:43. Let's have a look at this competition situation and see how we go. And we have this wonderful set of tickets because it is the Wigmore Series Dublin, running a partnership with Clinch Wealth Management. Angela Hewitt, Paul Lewis, Pavel Haas Quartet, Alina Abarnmolwa, and the pianist Cedric Tibergen, Nardis Williams, lutenist Elizabeth Kenny, and the Geraldo 6. Anyway, we've tickets. We have an overall prize, which will be tickets to see the pianist Angela Hewitt in the White Recital Hall, Royal Irish Academy, an overnight stay in Dublin's 5-star Merrion Hotel, and a pre-concert dinner at the Merrion Sumptuous Garden Rooms Restaurant. So it's pretty spectacular, eh? But we have tickets for various concerts as we go through the week, like today. And we have a pair of tickets. 2 tickets to soprano Nardis Williams, joined by lutenist Elizabeth Kenny, performing works by Dowland, Purcell and Monteverdi, and more. This is Sunday, 6th of December. Claudio Monteverdi's 1607 opera, L'Orfeo, telling the story of which legendary musician? Is it Apollo, is it Orpheus or Pan? Have a guess. If you don't know, it doesn't matter. Have a guess. L'Orfeo, it's a 1607 opera telling the story of which legendary musician? Is it Apollo, is it Orpheus, or is it Pan? Text 51554 or email martin@nerickfm.rt.ie. You'll get tickets for that anyway, and then you're in the draw for the overall prize. General direction of ballet, very shortly. Yes, we will. And this is a mention this morning that came in just a little while ago, and I just want to make sure that we include it. And it's a mention about the Brendan Voyage, which is Newfoundland, which we love as part of Martin in the Evening, and I've every reason to believe we'll be having it again this year. It's just the most wonderful piece. It's very special. For Rosaline, this is bring back wonderful memories of my beloved dad Jim and adventures together with my mum Margaret on the sea, a sacred space surrounded by nature and God, a memory of both of them and special shared times together on the water. What a lovely, lovely sentence.

0: magnificent. The Brendan Voyage from the great Sean Davey with Liam O'Flynn on the pipes. We've Mark Redmond playing with the RT Concert Orchestra, and there they are again. It's just magnificent, just magnificent. Now, time-wise, 8:51.
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0: Now, let's get back in touch and see what Sinead has for us. What have you got, Mrs?
2: Well, I'll start off in Dublin, as it's heavy now on the N7 inbound from Junction 6 Castlewarden to a collision at Junction 4 Rathcoole. It's blocking the middle and right lanes. It's busy also on the N4 inbound between Junction 3 Lucan East and Junction 2 Liffey Valley. Expect delays elsewhere on the Clonskee Road northbound between UCD and the Beech Hill Road Junction, and on North Strand Road inbound from Edges Corner to the Five Lamps. In Limerick, busy on the N69 eastbound from Ferry Bridge to Clareina Village. Slow in Galway on the Tuam Road inbound between 2 Mile Ditch and Bohorn the Drave. And there are delays in Cork at this stage of the morning on the Kinsale Road northbound from the Airport Roundabout to the Grange Road Junction. And on the Bandon Road northbound, just before the Bandon Road roundabout. And finally, in Kildare, there's a stop-go system in Athy this week on Fort Barrington Road, so take care if you're in the area. And that's the latest traffic and travel news.
0: That's perfect. Now, wait till I tell you.
2: Oh, you have news?
0: Jim Williamson has been on. He says a few lines to celebrate Lyric FM's first rose.
2: Oh, come on, Jim.
0: Aguna Matata, he says. Mm-hmm. Aguna Matata.
2: Oh, sorry.
0: Right?
2: That's very good.
0: It's very good now. Practice this for next year. He's welcome on stage, the Lyric Rose, all dressed in style from head to toe. A lovely flowing purple dress. She's certainly out to impress. She stopped the traffic, don't you know, for normally she makes it flow. It's coming to her party piece. She's calm and puts herself at ease. A long deep breath as she stands still before she brings us Spansel Hill.
2: Oh,
0: there you go now.
2: Do you know what? I'm going to have to get Jim to compose a poem or a song for me that I can recite on the night.
0: Just bring that with you.
2: Yeah, I think
0: bring
2: so.
0: Bring that with you. That's all you have to do.
2: Yeah, life sorted.
0: Life is simple.
2: Jim Gurumahagut.
0: All you have need now is a frock.
2: We'll search in the wardrobe.
0: And I'll put in the application for you. Talk to you later.
2: Teamwork.
0: Absolutely. It's on. Now, Mark, very quickly, my wife loves your show. She listens every morning, and you could give her a mention. Her name is Olivia. She never gets a mention. She's having a very special birthday today from TJ, and she's a great Michael Bublé fan. We got to see him this year in Thomond. Brilliant, as usual. And if you just, I'm late with this last minute, but doing the best I can. TJ, I'm not going to let you down, because we're heading into the world of ballet very shortly, but I'm not going to let Olivia's birthday be forgotten. No chance, TJ. Not a chance. And here, it's no problem.

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4: Now, I just want to have a little bit of, just a little bit of the famed Chilean singer, Violet Parra. Have a listen to this. Just a little taste, just to put us in a kind of a mood. That's all.

0: just to put us in a kind of a frame of mind. That's all it is. Because I have Cesar Morales with me. Good morning. Good morning and welcome.
1: Good morning. Thank you so much for having me here.
0: It's lovely to have you here. I want to explain, you are with the municipal de Santiago. Swan Lake is on from tonight at the Borgosh until Sunday, 23rd. You are... Well, let me explain something. I better explain this to everybody before. Firstly, you're from Chile.
1: I'm from Chile.
0: You're from Chile itself. When did you land? When did you get to Ireland?
1: Just 2 days ago here. Yes.
0: Right.
1: A very long fly.
0: A very long fly. How's your head? You're okay.
1: Yeah, I'm okay. Yes, falling asleep in the middle of the day, but it's okay.
0: That happens, of course. And I want to apologize for the weather. It was very sunny all for months. And all of a sudden, it's
1: no, but it's really nice actually.
0: I'd say you're probably loving it. Exactly. We better explain this. I can't get over this. You began dancing at the age of 11.
1: Yes.
0: In ballet school.
1: Yes.
0: In Santiago. I was trying to figure this out because I know you need to start young sometimes in these things.
1: Yes.
0: But you started at 11. You trained for 3 years and then you got a scholarship to go to Houston.
1: Yeah, it's true. Ben Stevenson.
0: Yeah.
1: He was the director of the Ballet Academy and the company. He came to Chile to... Normally he was in the company putting his ballets and stuff like that. And he worked with the school. And he saw some talent on me, so he offers me a year scholarship in Houston Ballet Academy.
0: That's just amazing.
1: So I left at 15. Yeah.
0: And at that stage, did you go, did any of your parents go, or was it just you and your own?
1: No, I went on my own.
0: Went
1: on my own. I remember my ballet teacher talking to my parents to tell them what big opportunity it was for me, because I have to stop my normal school.
0: That's right.
1: The studies.
0: That's right.
1: To do that. So at the end, they accepted and everything started there, like, to grow quite fast.
0: But only you went. No? You didn't go with the
1: No, it was just me.
0: Just
1: I got there not speaking English, and yeah, it was a bit.

0: experience.
1: With no English? Wow.
0: No, it was...
1: You must have been scared.
0: Yeah, I remember it was my first time flying that far, and I stopped in Miami, and I remember I was so lost. It was huge.
1: That's
0: huge airport.
1: But it worked for you, which is...
0: It works because it shows me that the work that the ballet school in Chile was doing, it was actually pretty good. And we are so far, so we didn't know, I didn't know at the time, how was the level outside.
1: Yes, of course.
0: So when I got there, I was very lucky, but I think I was one of the good ones. So
1: clearly.
0: So after 2 weeks, they chose me to dance with the professional company.
1: That's just...
0: Being there, so... Yeah.
1: And this, you know, you went back to San Diego, you're 14. You went back.
0: Yeah, 14, 15, yeah.
1: Yeah, which is astounding.
0: Yeah.
1: You got the contract to join the Ballet de Santiago.
0: Yeah.
1: After a year in the corps de ballet, you were promoted as a soloist and became principal dancer at 17.
0: Yeah.
1: That's a rise.
0: Yeah. Actually, I was promoted to principal with this production of Swan Lake.
1: Really?
0: I danced the prince.
1: Yeah.
0: And after my show, the director and choreographer, Ivan Nagy, he promoted me to principal when I was 18 years old.
1: So therefore, this is very close to your...
0: Yeah, for me, this production has been like my lucky charm because I got that contract in Vienna, Staatsoper.
1: Right.
0: Because the director saw a video of me dancing this ballet.
1: Isn't that something?
0: And he just called me and I was a guest principal contract.
1: Isn't that wonderful? For anybody who knows nothing about ballet, we all know the music. If you don't know the ballet, you know the music because it's Tchaikovsky. It's one of some of the finest works. Let's give everybody a flavor.

0: do, do, do, do. I just love it. Dance of the Little Swans, Tchaikovsky there from Swan Lake, which is on at the Borgosh from today, until Sunday. And it's only a short, you're only here for a short time.
1: Yeah.
0: Yeah, it really is. You're the former principal dancer of the Birmingham Royal Ballet, but yes. You're now director of Ballet de Santiago.
1: Yes.
0: So to go from being the little boy to suddenly being in charge of all this, it's quite a weight. How many people in the cast for Swan Lake? Because it's quite a troupe, isn't it?
1: Yeah, no, the full amount of dancers is almost 60 that we came here.
0: And 60?
1: Yeah, and we have 3 different cast of principals.
0: Yes.
1: And the corps de ballet have little changes between the shows for soloist roles and stuff like that. But that is kind of normal because they need a bit of rest next day, principals.
0: Yes.
1: Because it's very hard and demanding, so.
0: Sure.
1: Yeah.
0: I suspect the fact that you have the history that you have with, not just ballet, obviously, but with Swan Lake, that they would listen to everything you say.
1: I hope so.
0: Yeah, but they would take on board because they would know that you know it inside out.
1: Yeah, I really know. I know. I dance a lot of different productions, but this one is really close to my heart.
0: Yes. Like,
1: so I know it very well because the choreographer actually teach it to me from... So, directly to me.
0: Yes. So therefore, it's...
1: Yeah,
0: it's
1: I really know what he wanted.
0: But, well, I mean, I'm looking at the Nutcracker. You played the prince. You played the Prince of Sleeping Beauty.
1: Yeah.
0: You've played all
1: I've done many, yeah.
0: Yeah. Do you love it with a passion? Because it's given you a life you mightn't otherwise.
1: Well, yeah, I love it. I, when I started, I didn't know what it's going to be. I just remember I loved it. Like, yeah. To be in...

0: the studio and do these things, not knowing very much, but life like kind of threw me there, and I had the talent. So yes. I was lucky as well that some very important people crossed my life and they saw me and gave me opportunities, because Chile is far from all the European companies and stuff like that. So, so I was lucky that people was going to Ballet de Santiago and he saw me from young age. So they believed that I had something different.
1: Yes, of course. And I mean, and obviously you ended up in Birmingham and whatever else. But when you look at it, the discipline it requires to be a male or female dancer, doesn't matter, in ballet, it's a tough life.
0: Yeah, you learn it from really young age, because when you start in the school, you learn how to work yourself, and that is hard as well. You are always in front of a mirror trying to correct and find perfection that you never achieve. Yes. But you're always criticizing a little bit what you're doing.
1: But do you really feel you never achieve perfection?
0: No, you never achieve, because you can have really good performances.
1: Yes.
0: And you always say, oh, but this part, it wasn't exactly what I wanted, or there is something. It's impossible to have a perfect live show. Yes. Always something happens and your body feels different every day.
1: Yes.
0: So sometimes you dance with a bit of fever or a cold and it's hard. So.
1: And does that mean that you would be, because you are a dancer, you were a dancer, you are a dancer, that you would be more forgiving of people, or are you very hard on them?
0: No, I understand.
1: Yes.
0: But I try to them to push through things and to get them harder in their head as well, not just body, because it's a short career and you have to try to do everything you can.
1: It is a short career.
0: Yeah,
1: that's
0: it is.
1: The thing about it.
0: I mean, it's getting longer, because now you have a lot of things that helps you, like Pilates, gyrotonics, and the gym, and now you have people that really knows about what to do to keep you stronger and to keep your body going.
1: Yes.
0: And before it didn't exist, people didn't know. You just did dance and your class every day, but now everyone is doing things to help.
1: And not only that, because you can't go out on, as we call it in Ireland, on the tear. You can't go off to drinking beer and
0: well, I mean, people does. It's not so like we cannot do anything. You can enjoy life, but you know when and how. Like,
1: yes, and you have to mind yourself.
0: Because
1: otherwise it doesn't work.
0: Yeah.
1: We're chatting away here. It's Cesar Morales, director of Ballet de Santiago, who have, and this is a really interesting. This production, is it an old production? Is it? Is it?
0: This is like history for Ballet de Santiago. Because Iván Nagy, the choreographer, he was director in the company more than once, and he's very, very important. He kind of made the company grow and more internationally. So it's very important to bring this, actually. It means a lot to everyone.
1: I bet it is. But you're still a young man. Do you dance still?
0: I stopped 2 years ago. And actually, I stopped dancing with the Sleeping Beauty. And the same week, I was back in Chile and I took the job of the director. So I didn't, it's like a continued thing very fast.
1: That's but isn't that fantastic?
0: It was very good for me, because some people, I mean, I didn't have this sad moment. I don't know. I was like, just change and continue in dance world. So I just continue. But I feel like I'm a dancer. It never goes.
1: It'll never go.
0: And I feel my body could do it still.
1: Yes. Yeah, well, you can give yourself a job.
0: Yeah. I won't do that.
1: Bring yourself out. Now, I'm just thinking, lovely Michelle, who works with the board, gosh, is a very senior position. She, unfortunately, is unable to dance at the moment.
0: I know.
1: She's sprained her ankle or something. So you haven't had a chance to bring her across the stage.
0: We need a second cast.
1: A great idea.

0: It just attacks you. That music is just so wonderful. You can just feel the hairs in the back of your neck standing up. I was just saying to Cesar, we're talking here about Swan Lake, which is at the Borgosh from tonight, by the way, until are they all until Sunday? Are they all asleep now? Is everybody resting?
1: And no, they're already doing exercises and everything. When I
0: come, at 9:15 in the morning.
1: Yeah. Because they do things before we start to be ready for stage.
0: And of course, you'll be rehearsing this afternoon.
1: Yeah, we have general rehearsal today, so we get together with the orchestra. Everything get together for tonight. So.
0: And when is the last time Swan Lake was on with the Municipal de Santiago?
1: We did it a year ago in Santiago. Yeah, we did it that year ago. Yeah. So now before you came here, we were doing another ballet. And before they performed, we were getting ready to come here as well. So
0: that's fantastic. Yes. I'm just looking at your, the repertoire: Swan Lake, Giselle, Sleeping Beauty, last four songs, Romeo and Juliet, Temer the Shrew, Don Quixote, Manon. Like, it's just literally, but it's hugely. It's hugely popular in Santiago, in Chile.
1: Yeah, I mean. In dance world, I'm very well known, and
0: yes,
1: in Santiago, because I think I'm the only Chilean dancer that did such a big thing in Europe. But I was lucky. I'm always saying I'm very lucky, because being in Europe, it gave me a lot of opportunities that maybe in Chile at that time I couldn't get. But I danced in the company for 7 years before I left to Europe.
0: So. That's right. But we were just chatting while the music was on, listening to the music intently, of course. But while it was on, and we were just saying, you didn't. Your family didn't get to travel to see you dance.
1: No, they never saw me dance outside of Chile.
0: In how many years?
1: 23.
0: And you, I find that so sad.
1: Yeah, I mean, it's the reality sometimes, because when I start working, when I first leave Chile to live in Paris, a full year, but without a job.
0: Right.
1: I went there just to see what happened, because I won a gold medal in New York.
0: Yeah.
1: So they give me money. So I say, well, this is the time to try to see what happened, because I always love dance, but in Europe, the style and all that. So I went to Paris, and it was difficult, a year without a job. So I learned, like, I have to pay for my own classes. Then in a company, you don't have to pay. You have it every day given.
0: So you had to work your way through.
1: But my name started going around in Paris. So I got 4 different jobs or something like that as a guest. Wow. And I was going to Prague, to Slovenia, and places like that. So I started like that, and then I say I need a job.
0: Yes.
1: A full job. So I went to London, and I stayed.
0: And that's where you stayed. It's an amazing story in Birmingham. But anyway, you're back in Santiago now. This is going to be spectacular. I know I speak with very little knowledge, except for the fact that my daughter did ballet right through into her 20s.
1: And
0: has always loved the ballet. And it is, and Swan Lake particularly, because it's so beautiful.
1: It is

0: so beautiful.
1: Flowy.
0: Yes.
1: It's just...
0: And the cor de ballet is so important.
1: Isn't it?
0: Yeah, of course. I think that's why it's so famous.
1: Yes.
0: It's for the big cor de ballet, all the swans, the shapes they made. And that's why it's so difficult.
1: Right.
0: To make it so perfect and to make this magical thing. The cor de ballet is... Well, a big point.
1: My daughter was a little swan for a while. So
0: that's amazing.
1: She's still a little swan to me, but you get it. Cesar, thank you so much for joining us this morning.
0: Thank you so much.
1: It's going to be absolutely beautiful. It's on, and you know the usual, sportgoshenergytheatre.ie if you want to get tickets. But it's tonight. And I see on Sunday, it's at 5:30. Quirky, just to mention that, 5:30 on Sunday, which is a good time to have it. Which is
0: yes, come and see us, the full family. You're going to love it.
1: You keep the faith. And thank you, and safe journey.
0: Thank you so much.
1: My great pleasure.

0: Jiminy Swan Lake. There it is, the waltz from Tchaikovsky. So it's Borgosh Energy Theatre, and it's on from this evening, 7:30. There's a matinee on Saturday at 2:30 and on Sunday at 1:00 and 5:30. By Jimmy, they're working hard. They're working hard, so wish them well. And it's Borgosh Energy Theatre.ie if you want to organise yourself for the old tickets.
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0: Citroën is exactly it. Now, back we go to Sinead. She's probably in her tutu.
2: I certainly am. I'm practising my moves here between that and Spansel Hill.
0: Oh, yes. You're singing Spansel Hill as you do the ballet.
2: Yes, oh, yes, a good mix.
0: So what have you got?
2: Well, in Kildare, it's quite slow on the N7 eastbound from Junction 7, Kill, all the way to Junction 5 at Go, but a collision further ahead has now been cleared. Busy in Dublin on the M50 southbound between Junction 12 Firhouse and Junction 13 Dundrum. There are delays as well on North Strand Road inbound from Fairview towards the Five Lamps. On the South Circular Road inbound between Leonard's Corner and Kelly's Corner. On the Merrion Road inbound as well between Aylesbury Road and Balls Bridge. And on the Donnybrook Road inbound between Anglesey Bridge and the Marlborough Road Junction. In Cork, there are delays on the North City Link Road inbound before the Quays and on the Wilton Road northbound from the Wilton Roundabout to Dennehy's Cross. In Limerick, slow still on the N69 eastbound from Ferry Bridge towards Clareina Village. In Galway, you could be delayed on the Toom Road inbound from 2 Mile Ditch to Bohern the Drav. And finally, in Carlow, part of the Carlow Town to Hackettstown Road will be closed near Killerick Cross until the end of September. But a diversion is in place there. And that's the latest traffic and travel news this morning.
0: I have Jim's lovely poem printed off. Yes.
2: Oh, the Gurmagat.
0: If I can begin for practicing for next year.
2: I'd love that, yes.
0: She organised. Not with us tomorrow?
2: Not with you tomorrow, no. But back next week, I think.
0: No, it's like a holiday.
2: I have to practice.
0: They've been bursting to see what this is all about. Talk to you.
2: Slán.
0: A lovely message from Fiona Farrell this morning. She says, Bart, lovely rainy morning at Maple Cottage. I have to put the hot water in the hot water bottles now for me turkeys. Are they cold outside? Anyway, there's something about that image. It's just, I don't know, it's kind of...

0: Orleans and Dance With Me. It's just summary. Fiona's banana again. She says, no, what's going on with the turkeys is just fussing over them until their feathers grow. First time rearing turkey chicks, says Fiona. Ah, sure, look. And a happy Christmas to you and yours. RTÉ Lyric FM, Marty of the Morning at 9:30. Let's get the latest news now with Emma Coonan. Emma, good morning.
1: Thank you, Marty, and good morning from the newsroom. Social media platforms are coming under scrutiny following the fatal crash on the M9 in County Kildare in the early hours of Sunday morning. The country's media regulator, Commissioner Naman, has confirmed it's in contact with TikTok in a bid to obtain more information about their response to content related to risky and reckless driving. Three women and a 7-year-old boy remain seriously injured in hospital after their car was hit head-on by another car carrying five teenagers, which was driven the wrong way down the motorway in the early hours of Sunday morning last. The five teens died at the scene. Meanwhile, Garda sergeants and inspectors say promises of pursuit training for Gardaí in the wake of the crash are welcome but need to come quickly. The AGSI's Kevin Bulger says Gardaí need to be able to do their job.
2: Things aren't getting better, and this was flagged at the time, that these robust responses needed to come quick, because we have members in control rooms particularly. We have sergeants and inspectors in control rooms who are in control of all these vehicles, and they have to make decisions while pursuits are ongoing.

0: going, which it goes against every grain of their being as a police person, to stand down members from a pursuit.
1: US President Trump says the United States is not seeking a temporary agreement with Iran, which expired yesterday, and that Tehran should put up the white flag of surrender. Iranian officials have indicated they might adopt a more aggressive strategy in the conflict with the US, including possible action to break a US naval blockade. And the number of children being baptised in Ireland has fallen by almost a third in 10 years. Data from 23 of the country's 26 dioceses shows the fall was due to declining birth rates and more people turning away from the Catholic Church.
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1: Cloudy and misty and dry with isolated showers. Some sunny spells will develop later in the afternoon, and highest temperatures today of 16 to 21 degrees. And that's all from the newsroom for now.
3: Thanks, Emma. Thank you. Now it's 9:30. What is the number? 9:32 already.
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3: Anthony's begun, our man, Anthony McLaughlin, Ballinasloe. He says, Mart, once in a Moscow hotel, I was stung by what I thought at the time was a dodgy looking wasp. Although now I suspect it was a

There it is, Blackberry Away, music from The Move, remembering. Des White says, hardly heard this since I was a mere child. I know, Carl Wayne's birthday today, God bless him. Now, the question again we asked, and we'll get our finalist in a sec. Two tickets to the soprano Nardos Williams, joined by lutenist Elizabeth Kenny, performing works by Dowland, by Purcell and Monteverdi, and more. This is Sunday, 6th of December. Claudio Monteverdi's 1607 opera, L'Orfeo, telling the story of which legendary musician, Apollo, Orpheus, or Pan? Someone said they prefer Bach. I can't help that, but there we are. Such is the route we go. More Olympini. What? More Olympini. Oh, more Olympini. Yes, more Olympini.

Marty in the Evening with the RTE Concert Orchestra and conducted by Stephen Bell at the Borgosh Energy Theatre. Saturday sold out. We have a few tickets remaining for Friday, September 11th. Sublime music, sophisticated chat, of course, and the finest dad jokes around. And we'll be joined by Piper Mark Redmond, by Ava Dodd, by Tommy Blaze and Angeline Ball. Marty in the Evening. If you want details, rte.ie/co.

Ecstasy of Gold. The Stasia Doloro. It's an essential part of Martin in the Evening, you know. It's just wonderful. Ennio Morricone and Ava Dodd sings it with great verve. Morning to the Keatings of Stradone Village. They were very happy with the Cabin Rose last night. Grainne Burns, wonderful interview. They said, wish you got the best of luck. And to everybody, I think Dublin Rose is great too. And to Gavin Brady from Cavan, escort to the London Rose, who won Escort of the Year last year. Fair play. Finally, best wishes. Well, that's now Conor Smith from our neighbouring parish, Lavi, who is an escort to Kira, the New York Rose. Cheapers tonight. They'll have to move the Rose of Tralee to Stradone Village on that basis, it would appear. That's fantastic. Well done. I'm delighted with you. Delighted now. TJ, not at all. That was a pleasure. An absolute pleasure. So I'm glad we're able to sort that. Jackie's having a brekkie in Luxembourg. It's kind of, you know, I'm having my brekkie in Luxembourg and then I'm moving off to I might be in Finland for lunch and perhaps pop into, I don't know, maybe Strasbourg or somewhere for tea. Enjoying your show in the morning. Calms my busy mind. Glad to hear it, Jackie. I'm glad. Enjoyed the brekkie. That's very good. I'm enjoying the programme this morning. And can you mention my lovely friend Niamh O'Leary? Her two sons home from overseas for her daughter's wedding. They've left again back for to foreign shores. Wonderful lady and part of the Great Scaries Mermaids group. Oh, I'd love a picture of them, Mary Jo Maguire. That'd be interesting, to say the very least. Now, what was I going to say to you? Yes, we'll get that winner. I mentioned for Bruce Forsyth today. Today's his anniversary. There was a time he was on. All the time. Bruce Forsyth. Good game.

0: morning, Mark. Greetings from the Dordogne. By golly, everybody's everywhere. Very sunny here. Thought you'd like to know, and warm, says Finbar Harrington. I am delighted for you. Delighted for you. No, we're not jealous. It'll be fine. It'll be fine. We'll get over it. Past that, another boom has winged its way to us. Let's have a look at it. Is this Bruce as well? It is. Yep. It's Inner Nat King Cole.
1: Let there be you. Let there be me. Let there be oysters.

some arrangement. Bruce Forsyth, God bless him, on his anniversary today, 2017. Let There Be Love. That's quite the big band, who are they? Chris Walden big band. There you go. Now, hours ago, Val sent us a picture of Dublin Now and Then, Balbriggan. It was Bob Dylan on a train, and he was going along in the train, and blah, blah, blah. And he's just sent me an explanation. It was two pictures. One is Bob Dylan on a train in Balbriggan. Then the other one is a housing estate, and it's a road. But the houses look weirdly similar. He says, Bob Dylan passing through the seacoast town of Balbriggan, Ireland, during his world tour of 1966. The large house on the left, located at One Sea Point, Balbriggan, photo by Barry Feinstein, the official photographer of the tour. Bob Dylan had played the Adelphi Theatre in Dublin on the May 5th. On the 6th, he travelled from Dublin to Belfast by train. And on May 6th, he played the ABC Theatre in Belfast. That was the Electric Tour, that's right. And this is in the Irish Post newspaper, featuring the photograph. Happy 80th, Bob Dylan. It said, here's a flashback of a young Bob Dylan on the train to Belfast, passing through Balbriggan in 1966. And they went and they checked the location. And the main house has been added to, but it's real. That's absolutely amazing. Because I didn't think it was real at all. Now, we asked a question about Lafayette, that's the Monteverdi 1607 opera. We asked the question, this is for lutenist Elizabeth Kenny and Nardis Williams, who are performing on Sunday 6th of December. And the answer, by the way, was Orpheus. Was it the story of which legendary musician Apollo, Orpheus or Pan? Orpheus was the answer. And we have the machinery to make sure that we get the right name out. So, who is our winner today? And then a finalist for the Angela Hewitt and the Marion's Hotel five-star opportunity. And you'll also have a chance for a pre-concert dinner at the Marion. And it is Anne Quinn from Tullamore and County Offaly is our winner today of those tickets, and a finalist then for the other one. So that all works out very well. Rob Hughes has been on. And he says, he went to the head office of the RSPCA the other day. He said, it's absolutely tiny. You couldn't swing a cat in there. He also says that he went to his GP and said, I feel like I've been hit on the head by a set of bongos. And this is Rob Hughes now in Kilcock. And the GP said, no, you've probably got a slight percussion. That's probably all it's got. Oh. I played Simply Red earlier and I said to him, you can't play them again. You can, actually.

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2: Remember, it's Elmer Bernstein's anniversary today. Before we go, a final mention from Rob. Rob Hughes, who says, this fella said to him, he said, "You look like a medieval string instrument to me." I said, "Are you calling me a liar?" I'll leave you with that. We can do no more.

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2: Indeed it is, and a very good morning to you.

played by Amir, and Marat Bisengaliev, the two violinists there, with John Linehan playing the piano. Very good morning to you. 3 hours of really fantastic music on the way between now and 1 o'clock today. I'll be featuring Anton Bruckner's choral music in this first hour. Brilliant piece by Peter Maxwell Davis on the way, and a waltz for the Journalists of Vienna, written by Johann Strauss II to come. But this is a waltz by Frédéric Chopin.

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1: The Gadfly there by Dmitri Shostakovich. That was a Soviet movie, and that was Spanish Dance from the Suite. And

Daniel Barenboim conducting the London Philharmonic Orchestra there, the fourth of the five Pomp and Circumstance Marches by Edward Elgar, and before that a waltz by Frédéric Chopin. The waltz in E minor was performed there by Marina Arsenyevich on the piano from her album called Chopin Obsession on this Tuesday morning here on Lyric. It's 11 minutes past 10 now, and this next piece is the Vivaldi motet Nulla in Mondo Pax Sincera. In this world, there is no real peace, apparently. Magda Kalmar joins the Franz Liszt Orchestra.

And that was Nulla in Mondo Pax Sincera, the motet by Vivaldi, as performed there for us by the wonderful soprano Magda Kalmar. The Franz Liszt Orchestra, Frigyes Sándor, was conducting on Tuesday morning's Classical Daytime. A change of pace now as we hit the rails with Charles Williams in a piece called Rhythm on Rails, and here's the Royal Philharmonic Orchestra.

was Little Light Music Gems by Charles Williams. Rhythm on Rails was played there by the Royal Philharmonic Orchestra. Barry Wordsworth was conducting. Our text number here, as usual, is 51554. The email address is nile.lyricfm@rte.ie. Chamber music by César Franck for you next, from his Sonata in A for violin and piano. Here it's arranged for cello and piano. Anne Gastinel and Claire Désert together in the fourth and final movement.

is our Franck for violin and piano, originally there for cello and piano, the sonata in A major, fourth movement, and Gastinel and Claire Désert together in that performance. Reminder, it's film music this morning from Rachel Portman from a movie called One Day. We'll be hearing some of that score coming up today at 11 o'clock in Sounds and Screen. We continue with Sergei Prokofiev at 12 o'clock. His music all this week at 12 in Five of a Kind, so that'll continue later as well. From Exultate Jubilate by Mozart, here's the fourth movement, the Alleluia. Lenica Reuten joins the Concertgebouw Chamber Orchestra.

0: Part of Exultate Jubilate there. It's Mozart's music and the brilliant voice of Lenica Roitken and the Concertgebouw Chamber Orchestra, the fourth part of it, the Alleluia, Ed Spanyard was conducting. Right then, 29 minutes past 10, quick break, and then we will bring you Bizet from L'Arlésienne after this.
1: Marty in the Evening with the RTE Concert Orchestra and conducted by Stephen Bell at the Bord Gáis Energy Theatre. Saturday sold out. We have a few tickets remaining for Friday, September 11th. Sublime music, sophisticated chat, of course, and the finest dad jokes around. And we'll be joined by Piper Mark Redmond, by Ava Dodd, by Tommy Blaze and Angeline Ball. Marty in the Evening. If you want details, rte.ie/co.
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Incidental music to the play, The Girl of Arles. We have two suites from that incidental music, Larlesian Suite number 2, that came from the fourth movement. The Farandole was played by the Orchestra of Granada with Josep Pons conducting. Right then, it's great to have you with us in Classical Daytime. 25 minutes to 11 is the time, and here is an outstanding work by the composer Peter Maxwell Davis. David Owen Norris is playing the piano, playing Farewell to Stromness.

That's one of the waltzes written by Johann Strauss II. This one written for a ball for the artists, the journalists and writers of Vienna. And he came up with the Morning Papers Waltz for that. And there it was, played for us by the Vienna Philharmonic Orchestra with Willy Boskovsky conducting. And before that, the haunting sound of Farewell to Strom Ness by Peter Maxwell Davis, played on the piano by David Owen Norris on Tuesday morning's Classical Daytime. Now, I promised you the choral music of Anton Bruckner. His setting of the Ave Maria is performed here by the group Polyphony, and Stephen Layton is conducting.

That setting of the Ave Maria by Anton Bruckner, first performed 1861 when he was organist at Linz Cathedral and director of their choral society as well. The group Polyphony performing there, and Stephen Layton was conducting. Film music for you from Rachel Portman coming up at 11 o'clock this morning. That's what we have for you in Sounds on Screen. Not that far away now. But a movement from the Symphony 8 in F by Beethoven comes next with the London Symphony Orchestra. Second movement here, the Allegretto Scherzando. Bernard Haitink is conducting.

And that's from Beethoven's 8th Symphony in F, the second movement of it there. The Allegretto Scherzando was performed by the orchestra there in question, being the London Symphony. Bernard Haitink was conducting. So, lots more in the next hour of

0: Classical Daytime. Hopefully you can stick around as we listen to Jacqueline's Tears. That's a piece by Jacques Offenbach. It's coming up. Lovely piece too. Something for the Planets by Gustav Holst on the way as well. And a piece for guitar and orchestra by Mauro Giuliani. But next, it's Sounds on Screen and it's film music by Rachel Portman this morning.
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3: The Cole Porter musical High Society hit the big screen 70 years ago, and the stage version of this great musical is coming to the Bord Gáis Energy Theatre in October. This Saturday I'll be talking to Helen George, who's playing Tracy Lord, and Freddie Fox, who's playing Mike Connor. 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
1: Just coming up to 11 o'clock. Good morning to you. It's film music this morning and sounds on screen back to 2011, a movie, a British romantic drama called One Day. And it starred Anne Hathaway and Jim Sturgess, and a score by Rachel Portman. And from that score, here's The Wedding Chorus.

from the movie One Day of 2011. That's part of the score by Rachel Portman, part of the soundtrack indeed, as well the wedding chorus from it, performed by the London Oratory School Choir in that version, which is, as I say, from the soundtrack recording. That's our choice this morning then, in Sounds on Screen, music from TV, film and gaming soundtracks each morning around 11 o'clock. Another one tomorrow at the same time. Now then, this is from Luigi Boccherini's Quintet, number 4 in D. It's the fourth movement, the Fandango, from where the nickname comes. And Milos Karadalic is guitarist here, joining the group Arcangelo.

That's the playing of Victoria Molova on the violin. The Academy of St. Martin in the Fields, Neville Mariner conducting the final movement, Rondo, from Niccolo Paganini's Violin Concerto No. 1 in D. And just before that, it was from Luigi Boccherini's Quintet No. 4 in D, the Fandango Quintet. And the fourth movement was played by Milos Karadalic on guitar and the group Arcangelo as well. 11:15 this Tuesday morning. A reminder that the tenor and a fabulous entertainer, James Nelson, is in performance in Youghal, County Cork, on Saturday coming, 22nd of August at 8 p.m. at the Mall Arts Centre in Youghal, which is a great spot in a great town. He's performing a show called Singing for His Supper, and the tickets are €25 at the door. Youghal, County Cork, Saturday night coming for James Nelson at the Mall Arts Centre in Youghal. Now, this is Schubert from his piano sonata in B flat. The scherzo movement at the end is played by Maurizio Pollini.

From the Piano Sonata in B-flat, third movement scherzo, that was Franz Schubert's music and it was played there by Maurizio Pollini on the piano. Reminder, it's all about Sergei Prokofiev this week in Five of a Kind, which means, again, at 12 o'clock today and all this week at 12 o'clock, I'll bring you an offering from his vast output of music, another piece coming up today at 12, not too far away now. From The Armed Man, A Mass for Peace, a setting of the Mass by Carl Jenkins. Here's the Sanctus as performed by the National Youth Choir of Great Britain and the London Philharmonic Orchestra.

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That's the sound of the Hungarian dance, the first of the set of 21 in G minor. That one, Brahms, of course, the composer of those, and played by the Vienna Philharmonic. Claudio Abbado was conducting. Word about the Aurelian Ensemble in recital coming up very soon. This is at Thursday, 27th of August, 7:30 at St. Flannan's Cathedral, which is in Killaloe, County Clare. And they'll take donations for that in aid of the restoration fund of the cathedral. Then on to Friday, 28th, 6 o'clock in the evening, Carnegie Arts Centre in Kenmare, County Kerry. And Saturday, 29th, at 1 o'clock, the Triskell Arts Centre in Cork, playing Schubert's Octet in F, which is a wonderful piece as well. Find out more details and tickets from nsqf.ie. nsqf.ie, National String Quartet Foundation. And the Aurelian Ensemble, Killaloe on the Friday, on the Thursday, I should say. And then it's Kenmare on the Friday and Saturday afternoon at 1 at the Triskell in Cork. Enjoy them if you can.

That's from Mauro Giuliani from the Guitar Concerto in A. The final movement was played by Pepe Romero and the Academy of St. Martin in the Fields. And just before that, from Gustav Holst's suite of orchestral pieces, sometimes with chorus, The Planets. And we heard the movement we heard from it was the bringer of, that's Neptune, the Mystic, and was performed by the Ambrosia singers there, alongside the Philharmonia Orchestra with Simon Rattle conducting Tuesday morning's Classical Daytime on RTE Lyric FM, where already it's 13 minutes to midday. This next piece by Jacques Offenbach is a fabulous one for cello and orchestra. In this case, it's part of his suite known as Harmonie des Bois, and perhaps the best known of them is from the three pieces in the suite, is this one, Jacqueline's Tears. Camille Thomas joining the Lille National Orchestra.

Suitably sad with a piece called Jacqueline's Tears. That's the music of Jacques Offenbach for the cello and orchestra, Camille Thomas, the cellist, and the Lille National Orchestra conducted by Alexander Bloch here on Lyric. Let's take the mood up slightly with this piece, the Una Voce Poco Fa. It's an aria from The Barber of Seville by Rossini, and the brilliant Cecilia Bartoli, the mezzo, joins the orchestra La Scintilla.

0: really super performance there of Una Voce Poco Fa from The Barber of Seville, the opera by Rossini, the brilliant voice of Cecilia Bartoli, the mezzo, and the orchestra La Scintilla with Adam Fisher conducting. And the music continues in just a moment as we bring you more from Sergei Prokofiev in Five of a Kind. That's coming next.
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4: And so it's 12 midday afternoon to you, and for the second time this week, all week, we'll be playing at this time the music of the great Sergei Prokofiev. Today, some of his ballet music from the Cinderella Suite No. 2.

That's a fine piece. The conclusion, third movement of the Concerto for Saxophone by the US composer Michael Kamen. And playing the saxophone and the soloist there was Amy Dixon, and the Melbourne Symphony Orchestra, Benjamin Northey, was conducting. From Handel, here's Let the Bright Seraphim, which comes from Samson, Arlene Auger, and the mostly Mozart Orchestra with Gerard Schwartz conducting.

0: Voice there of soprano Arlene Auger and the mostly Mozart orchestra, Jared Schwartz conducting from Handel's Samson. That was Let the Bright Seraphim. And this is RTE Lyric FM, just 12:30 now.
1: This Friday, the music of 18th century French composer, virtuoso violinist and champion fencer, Joseph Ballon Chevalier de Saint-Georges, which features on a recent release from the Catalyst Quartet. Ellen Grimaud treats us to a bagatelle by Ukrainian composer Valentin Silvestrov, and Ukrainian-American pianist Anna Chaleste plays the music of Cécile Chaminade. 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

And that's the first movement of the Concerto de Aranjuez by Joaquin Rodrigo, and played for us there by Milos Karadalic and the London Philharmonic Orchestra. The Allegro Conspirito opening movement from that. The Esker Festival begins this evening. That's the Esker Festival Orchestra in a number of great performances happening across Galway and Dublin from this evening to the 23rd of August, including Esker's first ever opera, with concert performances of Mascagni's Cavalleria Rusticana. There's a family concert series featuring Prokofiev's Peter and the Wolf. Tonight's performance at St. Nicholas Collegiate Church, featuring a programme of major orchestral works by Brahms, Aaron Copland and Ethel Smith. Tickets available at the door and at this website, EskerFestivalOrchestra.com. EskerFestivalOrchestra.com in Galway and Dublin over the next few nights, 18th to the 23rd of August, with those great performances, including Cavalleria Rusticana by Mascagni in a concert performance. We look forward to that. This is the setting of Danny Boy for New Dublin Voices, with Bernie Sherlock directing.

composer. The Polonaise movement at the end was played by both James Galway and Zabina Meyer, the clarinetist and the Wurttemberg Chamber Orchestra. And just before that, really lovely setting by Conor O'Reilly of Danny Bahai, as performed there by New Dublin Voices and Bernie Sherlock conducting, but very nice, taken from their album called Music from Ireland on the RTE Lyric FM label. Now, time is running out, but it's running up to Liz Nolan bringing you a fantastic full score from 1 o'clock today, which will be enjoyed, no doubt. I've got a couple more to go before then. It's just coming up on 10 minutes to one now. And one of those pieces is by Maurice Ravel.

That's from the Violin Concerto in E Major by Johann Sebastian Bach and the playing there of the soloist Alina Ibrahimova and the group Arcangelo. From me, Niall Carroll, have a great day. I'll be back.

0: Picnic, the music and arts festival, Stradbally Hall, County Laois. With performances from Lewis Capaldi, Gorillaz, Fontaines DC, Somber, Zara Larsson, CMAT, and many more. A musical and artistic adventure across 600 acres of rolling hills and forests of mystery. With only days to go. Music, art, spoken word, comedy, food and holistic health. It's the most delightfully diverse lineup of the year. See electricpicnic.ie.
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on Original Masterworks in live concert recordings. Ooh, I'll have some of that, please. Yep, it's a Tuesday full score, RTE Lyric FM, Liz Nolan in the hot seat, and thanks for coming on board. To begin, the music of Mozart. What could possibly go wrong, you may think? Well, when he puts his mind to it, pretty much everything. Here we go. The glorious chaos of Mozart's Ein musikalischer Spaß, or A Musical Joke.

0: bass or a musical joke scored for this unwieldy balance of string quartet and these two blundering horns. They're so cute. All these packed missteps, cliches and hiccups, and yet it still just sounds so good. The English Concert, members thereof, directed by Andrew Manse, and what a start for today's full score, the complete classical experience here on RTE Lyric FM. Hopefully not too many missteps on the scene today. It's Liz Nolan with you and glad of your company. Now, today's concert offers a particular treat to offset any lingering drizzle out there today. We'll be hearkening back to one from that fantastic roster of spring lunchtime concerts with our own RTE Concert Orchestra here on The Score. A broadcast from Studio One at the RTE Mothership, it boasts leading Irish violinist Patrick Rafter, who also directs the CO in this gorgeous programme, which includes Rossini's The Barber of Seville overture, the Meditation from his opera Thais by Massenet, by Vaughan Williams, his gorgeous rhapsody The Lark Ascending, plus a romance by Amy Beach. A luxury of masterworks. That's our collective noun of the moment. Patrick Rafter and the RTE Concert Orchestra, today's full score concert. And for now, it's more cheery themes as we'll catch up with Gustav Mahler and his first song cycle, his Lieder eines fahrenden Gesellen, or Songs of a Wayfarer. Where here, our hero reflects on the beauties of the spring day around him in Ging heut morgen übers Feld, baritone Dietrich Fischer-Dieskau.
1: Ging

turned leading American composer whose works were hailed worldwide. Beach's romance was crafted for another fabulous female, Maud Powell, an astounding violinist who actually gave the first U.S. performance of works such as the Violin Concerti of Tchaikovsky and Sibelius. It was in 1893 at the Women's Music Congress in Chicago that Powell first performed this romance with Beach herself at the piano. These two game-changing individuals who would pave the way for female artists in their respective fields. And the music itself conveys this grace and reciprocity in its lyricism and brilliance, as we're going to hear. In its version for violin and strings, her romance by Amy Beach, violinist Patrick Rafter, and the RTE Concert Orchestra.

Ah, full of song, her Opus 23 Romance by Amy Beach, conveyed today by violin virtuoso Patrick Rafter with the RTE Concert Orchestra. Food for the soul for this spring lunchtime concert, where it's a pleasure to have your company here on RTE Lyric FM as the full score comes live from RTE Studio One. Now, as an instrument, the violin has never been short of admirers, with the composers tripping over themselves to craft works for its supple charms over the years. But you would go a long way to find a more ardent fanboy of all things fiddle-tastic than Edward Elgar. Though he was a polyinstrumentalist, bassoon, trombone, and organ were Elgar's second choice for tootles, the violin always came first.

0: Ending with the lovely vignette Salut d'amour, or Love's Greeting, by Edward Elgar. The RTE Concert Orchestra leader Mia Cooper, directed by violinist Patrick Rafter. And that ends the first half of today's Full Score Concert. A live recording from the earlier this year, our Spring Lunchtime series from RTE Radio Centre with the ineffable RTE Concert Orchestra. And it's all year on RTE Lyric FM, the home of great classical music. Time now approaching 4 minutes past two this Tuesday. Liz Nolan with you as we're set to return to this terrific concert with Patrick Rafter and the CO in just a moment's time.
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2: Celebrating 60 years of August night with showstoppers like Cracked and Rosie, Sweet Caroline and I Am I Said. Second date just added. 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

a jewel among jingles when it's played by the RTE Concert Orchestra, directed on this occasion by violinist and maestro Patrick Rafter, and it's a spring lunchtime concert on the full score, our special RTE Studio One audience, adding so much to on this special occasion with their smiles and applause, so thank you so much again for being here. I'm Liz Nolan, and we're set to hear again from that most eminent violin aficionado, Elgar, and music which began as a companion piece to his happy Salut d'amour. This would be Sospiri, or Sighs. Now, initially, Elgar was going to title it Soupir d'amour, or Sigh of Love, all very frou-frou, but the gravity of world events changed Elgar's focus. Sospiri was written in the moments and months approaching the outbreak of the First World War, and it became a heartfelt adagio, a slow movement, which invokes the sorrow and the pity of the times to come. With Sospiri by Edward Elgar, violinist Patrick Rafter, and the RTE Concert Orchestra.

by Franz Schubert, his electrifying Quartetsatz in C minor. It always just pulls the heart out of me, I have to confess. The Jerusalem Quartet and that fine recording on the Harmonia Mundi label. Hope all's fine with you. It's Tuesday Masterworks, it's RTE Lyric FM. And if you happen to be based in the west of Ireland, and if you happen to be particularly taken with today's concert, the great news is that star violinist Patrick Rafter is soon set to perform as one of the soloists in the renowned Westport Chamber Music Festival. It's the most fantastic array of artists who are descending on beautiful Westport to perform in a program which runs from the 10th to the 13th of September. That's a Thursday to a Sunday, including the Doric Quartet. There's cellist Jakob Korani. There's marimba virtuosa Ji Hai Jung, Stephen Wartz, violinist, Ireland's own Fiacra Garvey, piano, Elin Clément, viola, and more besides. It's a gorgeous array, and do try to get to one of the many recitals that'll be celebrated in Westport, County Mayo. That's from the 10th to the 13th of September, Thursday to Sunday, and as I said, Fiacra starring alongside these other greats. Just pop along to the website, westportchambermusic.ie, for tickets, info, and all the rest. So that's westportchambermusic.ie. Right, back to our music, and having heard from Schubert, let's turn to his idol, Beethoven, from the master's one finished opera, Fidelio. Here's that incredible quartet from Act One, such a tangle of human emotions, love, longing, fear, anxiety. And this is Mir ist so wunderbar. It is so wonderful to me.

Beethoven and Mir ist so wunderbar from Act One of his great opera Fidelio. Julian Bantz, Angela Denoka, Laszlo Polgár, and there was one more besides. Rainer Trost, the Berlin Philharmonic Orchestra, conducted by Simon Rattle. Good man, Rainer. RTE Lyric FM's full score this Tuesday. We're having indulged in a little fantasy with our film music. Let's enter that happy realm again now with Baroque master Georg Philipp Telemann from late in his career. His beautiful, hilarious Don Quixote suite, or Don Quixote, based, of course, around the story of

a work that began as a holiday diversion, this fiddly little intellectual conceit to see how long one could get away with repeating the same passage over and over to a steadily increasing crescendo. And to this day, we all pity that poor snare drummer who for 15 minutes and more has to keep up that intense rhythm that underpins the bolero of Maurice Ravel. His fantastical, fabulous work performed in that recording by the Montreal Symphony Orchestra, conducted by Charles Dutoit. And it's part of Whiling Away the Afternoon here on RT.

Well, good and lively too, full of national character, as they are all known, the Slavonic dances that came in two sets by Antonín Dvořák, and that from the first set, the Slavonic Dance number 3 in A-flat, and the Czech Philharmonic Orchestra, no one better to bring us the Czech composer's work, and Charles McCarris was conducting. Welcome on board. Thank you again to Liz Lorcan-Murray, bidding you a very good afternoon. Welcome to Tuesday's Classic Drive then on this, it's very misty, old miserable kind of a day in the Midwest, but sure, the rain, very welcome, and putting a nice little blanket of water over the ground on the grass and everything else. So it is nice. Temperatures are down to nice 18 degrees for me coming in a little earlier on. So shorts still on and that. After all, it is the 18th of August. Let's continue, shall we, before we get carried away, with some Stravinsky and turn to his ballet, Petrushka, with this dance.

And that dance from the Petrushka from the ballet by Igor Stravinsky. And that, keeping it nice and lively for us too, was the Chicago Symphony Orchestra. Carlo Maria Giulini was conducting. Well, to Haydn we go, and our first symphonic work today, the Symphony No. 100 in G, and known as the Military Symphony. It's third movement for you today, Royal Concertgebouw Orchestra under Nicholas Arnoncourt.

from Joseph Haydn, the third movement from his Symphony No. 100 in G, the Military Symphony, as we know it, and composed in, somewhere between 1793 and 1794, and premiered at the Hanover Square Concert Rooms in London, back in the day. And that was the Royal Concertgebouw Orchestra, Nicholas Arnoncourt conducting, still with us today. Right, coming up on 30 minutes now past 4 o'clock. By the way, if you want to get in touch at any stage, let me give you our contact details. 51554 is our text number, 51554. If you want to email me, it's lorcan.lyricfm@rte.ie. And as always, if you want to WhatsApp, it's 087-463-4708. 087-463-4708. It's always nice to get your communiques. Grieg standing by. Edvard Grieg's Lyric Suite. What am I taking from it today? Well, the March of the Trolls, this fourth movement. It's the Ulster Orchestra under Vernon Hanley.

0: Gotcha. March of the Trolls, and that from the lyric suite by Edvard Grieg. Ulster Orchestra, Vernon Hanley was conducting. Okay, our first vocal piece of the day today falls to one of the great tenors, Rolando Villazon, and he's singing here with the Prague Philharmonia under Danielle Caligari as we turn to, let's tread the boards, our film, whichever you prefer, but it is West Side Story, Bernstein and Sondheim's Maria.
1: Maria.

0: Philip Martin was the pianist, a Bournemouth Sinfonietta, and that was Percy Grainger's Handel in the Strand. It's nearly 4:30, so I'll take a break. News and weather to follow.
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6: RTE News on Lyric FM with Vivian Trainer. Good afternoon. Commission in Man has confirmed that it's in contact with the social media platform TikTok in an attempt to get more information about its response to reckless driving content. It comes after the social media platform said that it was monitoring content related to the deaths of five teenage boys in a collision after their car was driven the wrong way down the M9 in County Kildare in the early hours of Sunday morning. TikTok said that it is removing videos and accounts that broke its rules. The executive chairman of Commission in Man, Jeremy Godfrey, said the commission would assess if the company was in breach of its obligations.
7: We've been in touch with TikTok. We've asked them for a full account of what they've seen on their platform, how they dealt with it. And when we have that account, which we expect to be getting an initial response by the end of today is what we've asked for. When we have that information, we will assess whether they are appear to be in breach of any of their obligations. And if they are, we can take things further with investigations and enforcement action.
6: The Minister for Agriculture, Martin Hayden, has said the government will consider extra supports for farmers to address the impact of prolonged dry weather on the sector. He met a number of representative groups today who outlined the concerns of members in relation to fodder supplies. Mr. Hayden acknowledged that it was a stressful time for farmers, particularly those in the east and south of the country, the areas most affected by the dry spell. Staff at Oberstown Children Detention Campus in Dublin have begun a protest outside the Department of Children as part of an industrial relations dispute. The action involving members of the Fórsa trade union coincides with a 10-hour work stoppage at the centre. The union said the campus is at capacity and this is putting staff and young people at risk. A cousin of Syria's deposed president, Bashar al-Assad, has been sentenced to death for war crimes and crimes against humanity. 46-year-old

0: 18-year-old Wasim al-Assad was convicted by a court in Damascus of atrocities committed during the country's civil war. It comes a week after death sentences were handed down to Bashar al-Assad and two of his relatives.
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0: Outbreaks of rain this evening and tonight, clearing to the east overnight. Clear spells and scattered showers following, heavy in the west and north. Lowest temperatures 11 to 14 degrees. And that's all from the newsroom for the moment.
2: Vivian, thank you very much. Vivian Traynor, live at the

Such lovely orchestration there with flutes and oboes and clarinets, bassoon, horns, do you get it? From the concert suite composed by Zoltán Kodály, based on his opera Hari Janosch. And that was the intermezzo from that suite, taking us nicely into another hour of great music then with the Budapest Festival Orchestra. Ivan Fischer was conducting. Well, I'll say hello to Mihály Maxenia now, who's, well, he's hit the ground running after a little break in New York. And enjoys normally listening to us on his new Sonos, which just sets it up, and he said we sound great on it, but you'd have to put up with the car for this one. Claude Debussy's Clair de Lune, and the version, I've gone for an orchestral version today. I think the last time was with Cecilia Saint, but here the Detroit Symphony Orchestra, Neeme Järvi is conducting from the Suite Bergamasque, Clair de Lune.

Well, I hope you all enjoyed that, and others who are fans of Claude Debussy's Clair de Lune. I played for Kathleen Linares as well. I mentioned Kathleen yesterday, getting the train all the way from New Haven to New York City, and an email had just missed us when it came in. Made it! Grand Central, and a picture of the clock, the big clock in Grand Central Station. Well, thank you for that. Good on you. Lovely. And one that followed in after it as well. I don't know how we missed these, but it was, yes, our internet has returned now, and I'll get a little lyric pick-me-up before I start dinner and laundry. That's Annika Nigara, who's never stops, does it? Anyhow, I hope you enjoyed the Detroit Symphony Orchestra under Amy Harvey with the Clair de Lune now. Well, someone actually coming up now who has a solo version, the piano version of Clair de Lune. I have played it. Stephen Huff, but obviously not playing Clair de Lune now, but he's here with some Schubert, and the piano sonata in C is the work by Franz Schubert with this finale.

Piano Sonata in C, the work, the third movement, our finale, with Franz Schubert's work being performed by Stephen Huff, pianist Stephen Huff. Okay, 10 minutes away from 5 o'clock then, and I want to say hello to Deirdre Brown, and we had Rolando Villas on singing a little earlier on. Well, it was our first vocal piece. We have something else coming up shortly again, but he was singing from Leonard Bernstein and Stephen Sondheim's West Side Story with Maria. But Deirdre said, Lorcan, I was lucky enough to go and see him in the Gaiety in Dublin in May. What a voice. It was an amazing concert. Also, Paula Murray and Ava Dodd, says Deirdre. And we've had Ava Dodd live on this programme as well. What a beautiful singer. Yes, lucky you, Deirdre. In the meantime, the first of two pieces by Pablo de Sarasate that I have another coming up a little later from the Carmen Fantasy, but this Zapateado for you right now. The Brodsky Quartet, and hence Paul Cassidy is responsible for this arrangement, and it's number two from the Spanish Dance.

Zapateado to put a bit of pep in your step then if you're on the way home on this Tuesday's Classic Drive. And that's from an album called Petit Fours on Chandos, which is full of favourite encores from the Brodsky Quartet. And that piece by Pablo de Sarasate. And as I mentioned, I have another piece from the Carmen Fantasy coming up. Well, coming up, it's with Amy Gillan. Wonderful. All the way from Donegal too. Wonderful flautist. So I'll be bringing you that a little later on. In the meantime, how about turning our attention now to a piece of music that's known for its innovative use of jazz and German dance music, and certainly has become a classic in the realm of musical theatre, and from an opera that's been performed worldwide, and the play by Bertolt Brecht and Kurt Weill, adapted from... apparently, John Gay's 18th century ballad opera, The Beggar's Opera. Anyhow, I'm talking about the suite from the Threepenny Opera, as it's known, and the ballad of Immoral Earnings. Mm. It's the City Centre Brass Quintet.

particularly with that version, you can hear the jazz and the mix of jazz and German dance music in that. And as I mentioned to you, it is the ballad of Amaral Earnings. I'll say no more. Nope. Coming up towards 5 o'clock. That version, by the way, City Centre Brass, who were performing it. Let's turn our attention across the Atlantic, the music of Richard Rodgers.

A little light American classic there for you. Some light music from New London Orchestra. It is the works of Richard Rodgers from Carousel. That's the Carousel Waltz then. And as I say, Ronald Corp conducting. Taking us to just 6 minutes past 5 o'clock. And if you've just joined us, you're very welcome on board. Maybe after a hard day. Well, we've just the music to keep you going. We do. Now, when I say keep you going, this will certainly keep you going. It might even lift things a little bit because yesterday... I had a little note from Ken Whelan and he said, Lorcan, we mentioned the Talca Hot Club ahead of our sold-out show at the Civic Theatre in Talla this coming Thursday. Well, I was going to play something yesterday. Whatever happened between the jigs and the reels, it didn't. So I thought, well, I'm going to dig out the Talca Hot Club playing. This is what you'll be missing because you can't get a ticket for it. But if they come up again, you'll know to get one. This is the Talca Hot Club with Ken and crew singing Viper Mad.

0: Ken Whelan, I know, is on the accordion, and Brendan Lawless is in there too. Who else? And of course, Holly Pariah on the vocals, and the Talca Hot Club playing Viper Mad, playing in the Civic Theatre in Tala on Thursday night. But don't waste your time going to the door. It's sold out. Wait for the next one. Should we keep you, Ken? Keep us in touch with what's going on out there. In the meantime, Mihola Sulawan's Woodbrook on the way after the break.
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0: Miála Súlamh on piano with the Irish Chamber Orchestra and his Woodbrook, of course, which was used on a commercial for many years then after being released as well. Certainly crossing all the boundaries with it. But there, Woodbrook taking us to nearly a quarter past five. And now, I just want to check in with Blue of the Night, see what Bernard has coming up for us.
1: This is violinist Darren Morgan in Philip Glass's Strung Out, a piece written for amplified solo violin from the summer of 1967. Now, in the performance procedure, which is indicated by Philip Glass, the violinist begins by playing on the short leg of the L. He walks down to the corner and then to the long leg, taking in about 20 minutes or so. How does Darren Morgan get on? Well, in my opinion, he's outstanding, superlative, the best yet on record. See what you think. The Blue of the Night, evenings, RTE Lyric FM, all this week.
0: All right, Bernard, thank you for that. Now, let's take another vocal piece, this time crossing over with a little bit of jazz and Ella Fitzgerald to the fore, singing some Cole Porter.

Ah, little Cole Porter, nothing like it. And the voice of Ella Fitzgerald. The two go well together, don't they? Well, going well together, guitar and this next person that I want to bring to you now. And she was born in Beijing. She overcame the Cultural Revolution's restrictions to pursue her passion for music and made her debut at the age of 10 at the first China International Guitar Festival, and it earned her widespread acclaim. And in fact, she was further recognised when the Spanish ambassador to China gave her a concert guitar. Yeah. And she performed her debut concert in Madrid. How about that? Attended by Joaquin Rodrigo at the time. I'm talking about Zufai Yang, wonderful guitarist. And on her album, 40 Degrees North, is Isaac Albéniz, Castilla, the Seguidillas from the Cantos de España. So let's have a listen.

And that's Ufayang with the Castilla from the Cantos de España by Isaac Albéniz. Well, some Franz Schubert to take us up to news and weather. And we go from guitar to a sonatina for violin and piano with Anne Gastinel on cello and Claire Désert on piano. This opening movement from the Schubert work.

0: Lovely cello and piano, Anne Gastinel and cello Claire Désir on piano and on the cello, and that opening movement to Schubert's Sonatina for violin and piano in D, taking us to just beyond 5:30, and that means it is time for news and weather here in RT Lyric.
1: RT News on Lyric FM with Vivian Traynor. Good evening. The Minister for Agriculture, Martin Hayden, has agreed to reconvene the National Fodder and Food Security Committee amid concerns over fodder supplies caused by prolonged dry weather. He confirmed the move after a meeting with farmers' groups today. Mr. Hayden acknowledged that it was a stressful time for farmers, particularly those in the east and south of the country, the areas most affected by the dry spell. The chief economist with the European Central Bank, Philip Lane, has said that rising food prices will be one of the main drivers of overall inflation into next year. He said the rate of increase depends on energy prices, including oil and gas.
2: The way the food production works, there's long lags. This is something that in summer 2027 will be most visible. It's not like jumping up by 10%. Energy inflation is up by 10% in these months. It's not like that. But we do think food inflation is going to be one of the drivers of overall inflation.
1: The US President Donald Trump has said there are no talks underway or planned with Iran. He also said the blockade of Iranian ports remains in force. Mr. Trump added that the Strait of Hormuz is open, despite reports of a vessel being struck by an unknown projectile. Oman's Coast Guard is said to be assisting the crew. Iran said that the waterway remains closed. A cousin of Syria's deposed President Bashar al-Assad has been given a death sentence for war crimes and crimes against humanity. 46-year-old Wasim al-Assad was convicted by a court in Damascus of atrocities committed during the country's civil war. It comes a week after death sentences were handed down to Bashar al-Assad and two of his relatives.
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1: Outbreaks of rain this evening and tonight, clearing to the east overnight. Clear spells and scattered showers following, heavy in the west and north. Lowest temperatures 11 to 14 degrees. And that's all from the newsroom for the moment.
0: Vivian, thank you very much. Vivian Traynor, live at the RTE News Desk.

That rondo for violin and orchestra in C, it is the work of Mozart. Nicola Benedetti there with the Academy of St. Martin on the Fields and directing from a violin as well. All right, but that taking us into the final, another stretch of music then. We're nearly 20 minutes away from six. We'll have sport in just over 10 minutes' time, but we'll take a relaxing mood now on the show with some Bach. Johann Sebastian Bach's Prelude and Fugata in G major. Well, Víkingur Ólafsson's J.S. Bach album features this.

by Víkingur Ólafsson and the Icelandic pianist with that prelude and fugue in G major. Now, some Strauss, this Josef and Johann Strauss Jr. collaboration. It's the Pizzicato Polka with the RTE Concert Orchestra under Robert Houlihan.

Well, the Pizzicato Polka, that recording with the RT Concert Orchestra, the works of Joseph and Johann Strauss Jr. Well, that was with the RT Concert Orchestra. Of course, they're busy tonight and tomorrow night and Thursday night and Friday night. What are they up to? Swan Lake with the Ballet de Santiago, and it runs right through, actually, until the 22nd, doesn't it? In fact, it's a bit 23rd. It is right through till the 23rd. And then the Neil Diamond night's coming up. Two concerts with that, and then in September, not one but two nights, Marty in the Evening. That'll be great fun as well. So all that to look forward to with the RT Concert Orchestra. And they'll be there at the New Ross Piano Festival for the closing concert too. That's at the end of September. So no time off. They're just flat out. They really are. Okay, some Emmanuel Chabrier to take us up. In fact, I'll hold that. Will I hold that? As we head up towards... Well, no, we'll go with it, sure. This is the Village Dance from Chabrier.

0: The Village Dancer, Danse Villageois, from the Suite Pastorale by the French composer Emmanuel Chabrier and the Vienna Philharmonic Orchestra. John Elliott Gardner was conducting. It's 9 minutes away from 6 o'clock, so let's go live to the RTE Sports Desk and say good evening to Michael Corcoran.
1: Corcoran, thanks very much. On a dramatic finish to that tune, I have to say. There's a dramatic finish in the hockey in Belgium. Ireland are playing South Africa in the men's World Cup. Ireland at the moment leading by 4-1, which is terrific. The game isn't actually quite finished yet. The women's team had their first win at the World Cup earlier today. They were 3-2 winners over New Zealand. The team captain, Sarah Hawkshaw, opened the scoring before halftime. Roisin Upton from the penalty spot and Katie Mullen with the second half goals to seal the victory there for Ireland. The amateur champion Stuart Grehan is the sole Irish representative on the 10-strong Great Britain and Ireland Walker Cup team, announced ahead of its 51st edition in Lahinch next month. Fota Island's David Howard, who played in last month's Open Championship, and Roscommon's Thomas Higgins are reserves. The Clare Links is the first Irish course to host the event since Wild County Down in 2007. And Bryson DeChambeau is set for a surprise return to the DP World Tour when he makes his debut on the Nedbank Golf Challenge in December. A consortium including the Amazon founder Jeff Bezos bought close to 40% of Liverpool from Fenway Sports Group. It was initially reported

That was about a third of the club, but as first reported by The Athletic today, it is actually around 38%. There's also an option for the consortium to buy a controlling stake in Liverpool in the next 12 months, although that does not involve a formal commitment. 4-1, by the way, just looking at the screen there, is the full-time score in that hockey. The Club Orange FAI Cup quarter-final draw was made just before lunchtime. St. Patrick's Athletic have been paired with Bohemians. Derry City and Dundalk will meet at the Ryan McBride Brandywell Stadium. And the remaining two ties concern the teams in the bottom four.

0: Sligo Rovers to the RSC. The matches take place on the weekend of the 4th to the 6th of September. And Shamrock Rovers have been fined and given a suspended one-match closure of the South Stand and Tallaght Stadium for the remainder of the season following an incident in which a supporter entered the pitch during their Premier Division game with Dundalk earlier this month. The club have described the fine imposed by the FAI's independent disciplinary body as significant. The individual has been banned indefinitely from attending home and away games by Shamrock Rovers. And just confirmation of the hockey, the men's team have beaten South Africa 4-1 earlier. The women's team 3-2 winners over New Zealand. So that is your smack up to date, as they would say.
1: Yeah, bang up to date, indeed.
0: Indeed, yeah. Indeed. Lee Cole with two of the goals for Ireland there. So that's a fantastic win.
1: And you said Roisin Upton got a penalty.
0: She did, yeah. Yeah, fantastic penalty. Yeah, they did really well. Actually, they were leading, the final score in the women's game was 3-2, but they were winning 3-1. And New Zealand got a score very, very late in the game to make it 3-2. But Ireland were fully deserved winners of that one.
1: Yeah, I just think, when you just jogged my memory there when you said Roisin Upton scoring the penalty. Do you remember that penalty that she scored in the penalty shootout for qualifying? Was it about 3 years ago?
0: Oh, yeah, yeah.
1: And
0: yeah.
1: She had missed one. And this, they put her up to take this one again, and she stood up, and it was, she had to score it.
0: she had to score today as well, I have to say, in first
1: word. Nerves of steel. I mean, yeah, she's someone.
0: It's just incredible.
1: Yeah, fantastic.
0: So it was a good win, and very well taken penalty.
1: Yeah, yeah. And plenty of golf in County Clare.
0: Plenty of golf in County Clare, sure. Aren't there plenty of places to choose from?
1: Yeah, yeah.
0: Absolutely, yeah. So that'll be good.
1: Looking forward to it now.
0: Yeah.
1: Looking forward to it, yeah. All happening. See, every time I talk to you, there's so much going on. You know? That's it.
0: Yeah,
1: right.
0: That's today, anyway. Yeah. We have to go through tomorrow yet.
1: We do. We'll do well. Yeah. Shall
0: we'll see how we get on.
1: We will. In the meantime, thank you for all of
0: that. Not at all. Have a pleasant evening.
1: Yeah, you too. All right.
0: See you, Larkin. Thank you, Michael. Take it easy. Okay. Yeah.
1: Michael Corcoran, live at the RT Sports Desk.
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All right, we're just coming up to a few minutes away from 6 o'clock. I wanted to turn to Lorcan's Pick, my album of the week all this week. And, well, only Tuesday, but really getting into this now. And if you were a fan of choral music, I think you're going to love this, because this is an album that features, well, it's a repertoire that spans sacred music, Nordic folk, close harmony classics and contemporary works, including Eric Whitaker's Lux Aurumke. But it's conducted by the composer himself, Blake Morgan, in this. Anyway, the album is Shall We Gather? And it unites Vachisate and Ringmasters. It's an extraordinary 12-voice collaboration, blending the warmth and precision of the choral tradition with the brilliance and immediacy of barbershop harmony. How about that? So plenty of extra energy and strength in this. So playing it right across the week here on Classic Drive, and one of those contemporary pieces is Lennon McCartney's Fool on the Hill. So from Lorcan's Pick, Shall We Gather? Ringmasters with Vachisate and Fool on the Hill.

used in films and plenty of public moments. And, well, it's scored for string orchestra and it's known for its pathos and cathartic passion. But it's been recognised as one of the most important American music works of the 20th century, frequently featured, as I say, in TV and movie soundtracks. It is Barber's Adagio. The Agnus Dei here from Barber's Adagio for strings is what I have lined up, and this nice little go-to moment for you with the 16 performing. They're the choir, and Harry Christophers is conducting, so staying in vocal mood right now.

0: Well, I hope you enjoyed that lovely take on Barber's Adagio for Strings, that Agnus Dei by the 16. And Harry Christophers was conducting the choir. Okay, well, we're just 12 minutes now past 6 o'clock. Time flying by on this Tuesday's Classic Drive. And coming up after the break, some Pablo de Sarasate. And I want to turn to his Carmen Fantasy with this excerpt from the Fantasy with Gary Beecher on piano. And the flautist is none other than Irish flautist Amy Gillan. And it's coming up in just a moment.
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There she goes. All the way from Donegal, where she was born, Amy Gillan, a wonderful flautist. And actually, Amy Gillan, because I remember chatting to her, Amy Gillan was the London Rose for the Rose of Tralee back in the day. That's only a few years ago now. And Rose of Tralee, the second night tonight. So there you are, little tie-up. Some of the little links through music, indeed. And there, that was an excerpt from The Carmen Fantasy, the works of Pablo de Sarasate. I do promise to play something else since we had the Zapateado a little earlier on. Well, a short piece of guitar for you now. And we had Sufai Yang a little earlier on. Well, turning to Alec O'Leary now, Irish guitarist from the album Milonga. And this is Antonio Loro's Natalia.

Short and sweet from Alec O'Leary from his Milonga album. And Alec there with Antonio Lauro's Natalia. Well, the aria from Baquianos Brasileiros coming away now. The works of Brazilian composer Aitor Villa-Lobos with Renee Fleming singing to take us Suas Cadinoacht. Eglar Trace Shela Coit.

0: on Conor ar aus an sin gan dout agus Rene Fleming é canacht an aria on Commodore. Aitar Vila Lobos from the Bacchianus Brasileira. Sometime beog na clahart eis se so it. Nuk te bing a coit ratio.
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3: 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Sheep Skelton and Noir the Nation to the Sedger Nation to Rolliver Court to Walish, Gomani Dirib. 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

Ignaz Pleyel's Flute Concerto No. 1 in C, and that was the third movement there. We had Amy Gillan, Irish flautist, a little earlier. Well, Emmanuel Paoud on flute there with the Chamber Orchestra in Basel. Giovanni Antonini was conducting that. Ron there with some Rimsky-Korsakov, the Capriccio Espanol, and this Fandango Asturiano. It's the fifth movement from the work with the London Philharmonic, and Walter Suskin is the conductor.

The Fandango Asturiano from the Capriccio Espanol by Rimsky-Korsakov. That was the London Philharmonic. Walter Suskind was conducting. Big sound, too. Well, we relax after all of that as I turn to Irish composer Colm O'Fowlaw and his Blasket Suite. And normally I have something lively from this, but I just thought I'd go for one of

The easier pieces are parts of the Plaskett Suite with the Island Lullabies, the opening part. And it's from Colm's album, Filla Are Returning. And it features Niamh Ní Chaire on concertina. And Liam Bates is conducting Musici Ireland on this recording. But this lovely lullaby for you. Little go-to moment.

0: Well, I hope you enjoyed that and a little quieter too. One of the quieter parts of the Blasket Suite, which reflects the heritage and culture of the Blasket Islands, a work by Colm O'Fowlu. And that was the Island Lullaby and lovely concertina playing from Niamh Ní Chaire on tune. Liam Bates was conducting Musici Ireland on that, and also in there too, Aoife Ní Vrian on violin. Of course, Aoife has been with us on the programme too. And Noreen O'Donoghue on harp as well. But lovely playing there from the album Filla, or Returning. Now, just a quick check to see what Aidan Gormley has coming up next weekend.
1: The Cole Porter musical High Society hit the big screen 70 years ago, and the stage version of this great musical is coming to the Bord Gáis Energy Theatre in October. This Saturday I'll be talking to Helen George, who's playing Tracy Lord, and Freddie Fox, who's playing Mike Connor. Movies and musicals with me, Aidan Gormley, Saturday 1 to 4pm on RTE Lyric FM.
0: All right, thank you for that, Aidan. Now, when it comes to movies and musicals, well, Breakfast at Tiffany's is something to be featured on movies and musicals from time to time, and Henry Mancini responsible for the music. Well, Lang Lang's New York Rhapsody album, a Sony Classical release, featured Moon River with Madeleine Perrin on vocals. Johnny Mercer was in there too, doing the text. Jerry Douglas on dobra guitar. And who else? I'm trying to think. Well, Lang Lang, obviously, on piano.

voice of Madeleine Peru. Lang Lang on piano, and Mancini's Moon River from Breakfast at Tiffany's. That's just about it then. I'm going to leave you with Max Richter's Autumn Thrill, Vivaldi Reconstruction. Lorcan Murray, thanking you for your company as always, and I look forward to it again tomorrow at 4. 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

0: And this is Mystery Train on RTE Lyric FM. John Kelly here until 9 o'clock tonight, playing some music and some music and some music and various other things. But mostly music. So let's see where we go. We're here until 9. This is Mystery Train.
1: Good morning, darling. It's 7 o'clock. And I am the Magnificent Montague.
2: Jack! Oh, Jack Ray. Yes, I am the Magnificent Montague called Great.
1: Oh, oh.
2: And it's good morning, my darling.
1: All right. Good morning, my darlings. It's 7 o'clock, and I am the Magnificent Montague called Great. It's a great day. Your husband takes to his car, shifts the gears as you smiled him away. Da-da-da-da. Now put away the pots. Get the kids off. Do-do-do-do. Let's have a bit of verse. Do-do-do-do.
3: And
1: a bit of the swinging sound. Da-da-da-da.

Trouble Man. From the great Marvin Gaye. This is Mystery Train on RTE Lyric FM. Until 9 o'clock. And this is War. From the album All Day Music.

That was Bob Marley and the Wailers from the album Burnin', Burnin', Get Up, Stand Up. And here are the Cyclones with Count Ozzy. This one's called Meditation. Mystery Train is here until 9 o'clock. If not sooner.

Dub from King Tubby. Keith Hudson before that. Still Need You Dub. Lee Scratch Perry, City Too Hot. The Meditation from the Cyclones. Can't Aussie before that. Meditation. This is Mystery Train until 9 o'clock. From an album called The Sound of Cyan.

That was from The Sound of Siam, Volume 2. Minor Tap Bomb Loi from Phnom Prama. Guesswork. This is from Sounds of Siam, Volume 1. The Pech Fin Thong Band and Sol Lam Plern. Again, I know I sound like Trump here. Approximations.

And that was Elias Rabbani and La Danse de Nadia from Lebanon, way back. Previous two pieces from albums called The Soul of Siam, Volumes 1 and 2.

two from Salara Gab there. That second one, he was with Sunra and Egypt Strut. Naveen before that from Salara Gab and the Cairo Jazz Band. From Sudan, the Scorpions.

Yeah, I've been traveling a lot tonight. Wasn't entirely the intention, but we'll keep going for another while. We were just in Sudan. We're off to Algeria next for Ahmed Malik on the Habibi Funk label. It's called Hala.

Well, that was called Move Your Hand from Dr. Lonnie Smith and Iggy Pop. Alain Gourajet before that. And The Bracelet. Ahmed Malik before that from Algeria. Le Silence Descendre. Hala from Ahmed Malik. This is Larry Young and Heaven on Earth. Mystery Train, Sunday to Thursday, 7 o'clock until 9, and you can also listen back to the program whenever you want.

And that's called Heaven and Earth from Larry Young. Larry Young. This is Mystery Train, RTE Lyric FM. Here's another one from Larry Young from a completely different album called Into Something. I was first attracted to this piece of music because it's called Tyrone. Very few jazz numbers called after Irish counties that I can think of. Although maybe it's not. Maybe it's not. Tyrone Power.

organ albums can all sound a little, sometimes they sound a little bit, you know, cocktail sweet, kind of very chill, very cool. Bit of an edge to that one because Larry Young on organ is joined by Elvin Jones on drums, Sam Rivers on saxophone, and veteran of many a swinging album, Grant Green on guitar. It's called Into Something. That track was called Tehran. We've been all over the place tonight. I know what you meant. I meant geographically speaking. Otherwise, it was perfectly together. All over the place indeed. Now for some jazz from Japan, from the J-Jazz series, which is an extraordinary series of albums. This one's called Dead Letter from Toro Aizawa Quartet.

that was called Aya's Samba from Aiji Nakayama. Before that, Toru Aizawa Quartet, Dead Letter. This one from Fumio Karashima, Little Island, all from the J-Jazz series of jazz from Japan. A series of very fine albums called J-Jazz.

Fumio Karashima and Little Island from the J-Jazz series of deep modern jazz from Japan. I'm going to finish tonight with Jackie McLean. Herbie Hancock plays piano on this one from an album called Vertigo. And this is called Yams. Thanks for listening. Stay safe. Mind yourselves. Good night, all.

The Ocean, featuring Led Zeppelin live on How the West Was Won. Before that, John Madoff, the John Madoff Trio. Netzach is the album, Invisible Alchemy is the work. And before that, Kevin Volans' White Man Sleeps, the first movement featuring the Smith Quartet. Hello, good evening, and welcome to the Blue of the Night. John Fahey, in some ways, invented himself in the early 1960s with his album Blind Joe Death. He dubs his sound primitive guitar, which he meant was untutored. And he did originals and covers such styles as ragtime, say, Delta blues, folk, bluegrass. He played acoustic guitar, lap slide guitar. Every song is a story and a journey to the world of the railroad train and those who drove and worked on them. It's often a very evocative and often a very beautiful album from John Fahey. So here he is on Railroad One.

Led Zeppelin in Hey Hey, What Can I Do? Before that, from John Fahey's Railroad One, Life is Like a Mountain Road, the medley imitation Train Whistles and Po' Boy and One Anta. To Dustin O'Halloran and his lyrical world of the piano, working with the late Johan Johansson, and then Carl Craig pitting techno against the symphony orchestra really brilliantly too. And then the jagged kind of poeticisms in some ways of Gudrun Gut and Myra Davies.

Around midnight, two people got into a cab. It was raining heavily, or maybe it wasn't, but the streets were shining black and wet. As the car picked up speed, a woman trying to see out of the window to get some idea of where they were. But at night in a foreign city, in a blur of stone facades, broken by flashes of white light, fractured by rivulets of water running up and down the windows, nothing was clear. Except that the big bad city isn't so bad as the fashion magazines would like it to be. Maybe it used to be, or maybe it never was. It was a velour-lined English taxi, one of those dove-gray wombs. No, it wasn't. It couldn't have been. It had to be a four-door Mercedes sedan. Cold, hard, plastic covers on the seat.

the other side of the car, a man stared morosely into the water on the window. He mumbled something about his girlfriend never having treated him that way before. Sometimes the worm turns. Is that fortunate for the worm? Maybe. He wondered aloud why he felt nothing in his heart. Whether to play the tormented master or the suffering slave, the burning question in the hackneyed drama of love. Martyrs fervently pursuing a place on the rack won't settle for less until they've had their fill of it, until they've satisfied the appetite for damage. It is ridiculous.

grey light, punctured by landmine flashes that illuminated a thin profile, shivering. His eyelids were too heavy for him, the head unsteady on its neck, the spine deserted by the muscles, having a hard time holding up the skull, able to do so only by balancing it at the top of the vertebrae column, like a Chinese acrobat balances a large earthenware urn on its forehead. It occurred to her that if the neck lost its balance, his head would fall off. This she thought would be interesting. She waited for it. The taxi stopped. Take a jar of syrup out of the fridge. Turn it upside down. Slowly, the syrup moves down the bottle towards the lip, where it builds behind the ring of crystals encrusted there. The lump swells until it reaches the weight required to push it over the edge in quantities far greater than desired. It dumps fast and heavy onto what it was intended to sweeten, turning the whole into a sticky mess. Time was like that, or maybe it wasn't. But it slowed to a crawl and yet continued to move.

robotics. She lifted the right hand and directed it to travel out into the void between them. The hand hesitated, daring to accuse her of manipulative cunning. Then, reluctantly, it did as ordered. She watched it move through space. A lunar vehicle, it came to rest on the left side of his head. Then, faithful little servant that it was, how could she have considered cutting it off?

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The touch was not effective. 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He leaned across the chasm, his head moving towards her until his lips landed gently on the bone line of her cheek. Attic marble in the British Museum. A kiss, inarticulate, and a lie in its chastity. The man opened the door and got out of the car.

0: 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What's the matter? Probably nothing.
1: I'm too controlled to repress.
2: You think I'm too repressed?
3: Let go.
2: You'd like to see me let go for once? Oh, good. That's a swell idea. I'll just step out from behind the veneer of civilization and we'll have a look at what we've got, shall we? I see it now. I'm meeting you at my door with warm physical gestures of affection. You like that. No doubts about how pleased I am to see you. I'm so loving, you think you're back in mommy's arms. I give you warm milk and plop you into a hot bubble bath.
3: Let go.
2: While you lie there dreamily pushing little toy boats through little soap bubble tunnels, the teeth are growing.
3: Let go.
2: They begin to drip. When you emerge from the bath all pink and warm and wet, you're face to face with Lilith, she reptile from hell, unchained of the SS. And I'm hungry. Now, supposing you were up to this sort of thing, you are bedded like there's no tomorrow, which indeed for you there is not. Because in the finale of Rampage of the Savage God, you are eviscerated while drowning in a deluge of your own blood. Ultimately, you have failed to rise to the demands of the Tantric Rite, and so are subjected to the indignity of having the face end of your skull torn off. Hell hath no fury like a woman scorned, said the bard. And he's right. In either event, the scene closes with your remains being hurled from a fourth floor window to a stray dog waiting in the alley.
3: Let go.
0: To repress
2: dog waiting. It is possible that the evening could develop in an entirely different direction. That's the thing about putting your emotions in the driver's seat. You just never know where the hell you're going. Perhaps you will be keeping me company while I saw off my right hand with a hacksaw. Now why would I do that? Because I'm under the sway of a feeling of existential dread. And the dog is still waiting in the alley.
0: Waiting.
2: On such occasions, it occurs to me that if one were to saw off one's hand and throw it out the window, the primary what is it of the object would be instantly transformed from hand to scrap of meat, especially from the dog's point of view. To watch a dog devour one's hand, surely that would be a once-in-a-lifetime contemplative experience, and as such, ought not to be missed. I feel myself filling with desire for it.
0: Sex is violence.
2: Hunger. How do you like the evening so far?
0: I'm too keen. If this is your idea of a good time,
2: you better find yourself another girl. You're right.
0: I'm too
2: I am too repressed.

Gudrun Gut and Mara Davies on the Miasma album, and Stupid as a Rose, Control and Taxi. And before that, Darkness and Enter the Darkness from Carl Craig. And before that, from Johan Johansson and Dustin O'Halloran on the Transcendental album, An Ending, A Beginning. We often think of the string quartet, or I think a lot of us do anyway, as a vehicle for kind of abstract contemplation. If you think of the Keller Quartet, I don't know if you heard them last night in Bach, for instance, in The Art of Fugue. But the ensemble and most of its music originated for dance accompaniment. That's the actual facts. The Smith Quartet relished such roots on their dance CD, which they released back, I think it was 2011 or so. So here they are in a few contemporary composers which they have championed then and since, Graham Fitkin and

0: Andrew Poppy's Definitely Disco, and before that, Graham Fitkin's Informal Dance from the Smith Quartet and their album Dance. It's on Signum Classics. And by the way, Dara Morgan, who's played with the Smith Quartet at that stage, has just recorded the Philip Glass Strung Out. It's an early piece by Glass. And we're going to have it here on Thursday night here on the Blue of the Night. So do check him out if you can. Okay, a quick break. And on the other side of our break, Robert Plant going into Book of White.
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Rubber Plant and the sensational Space Shifters on Dreamland, and Funny in My Mind, I Believe I'm Fixin' to Die by Booker White. Now, on Fixin' to Die, Booker White addresses the loneliness, singing, "Sure seems lonesome, Lord, when the sun goes down, tell Jesus make up my dying bed," which of course appeals to Rubber Plant. And apparently this song by Booker White, he wrote it after watching his mother die, and so he really is looking death in the face. Now, Eric Bibb had Booker White in mind on his Booker's Guitar album. A fan connected Eric Bibb with the actual National Steel Guitar owned by the late Booker, or Booker White, and the title tune is played on and about this relic. So some of the other 14 tunes on this album, 12 are by Eric Bibb, but seem to be inhabited by Booker White's ghost as well. So the lineup on the disc is mostly Eric Bibb with unaccompanied acoustic blues guitar. The aim was clear, to sound very much like a Delta bluesman, a sort of Booker White tribute. Eric Bibb.

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I am the railroad baron with the long cigar. I am the ghetto brother about to lose his lease. I am the landlord cutting off the heat. I am the prisoner playing cards. I am the warden looking out on the yard.

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A funky bar in Reno, I remember. 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

A to Z Blues, Walking Blues Again, and With My Maker, I Am One, all from Eric Bibb's Booker's Guitar album. Now, Booker T. Washington White, who was named for the great black educator, he was born in a farm in south of Houston in northeastern Mississippi back in 1906. His mother was the sister of B.B. King's maternal grandmother. His father was a railroad worker. He played fiddle, mandolin, guitar and piano. And around nine, his dad gave him his first guitar. And at 16, he married and was given a Stella guitar for a wedding present. And the marriage didn't last long. His wife had died of a ruptured appendix. And then Booker White moved to the Mississippi Delta to work on a farm. He was there, a talent scout, Ralph Lembo, spotted him walking down the street with his guitar. And in May 1930, Ralph Lembo took Booker White to record for Victor Records. And I think he gave 14 songs or so in one sitting. Now, there's only four of them ever made it onto record. But anyway, back in October 1937, he was arrested for the murder of a man that he'd shot in the thigh and was sentenced to life in prison in the Mississippi State Penitentiary, which is best known as Parchment Farm. And John Lomax visited the farm and the prison in 1939, and he recorded two songs with Booker White, Po' Boy and Sick 'Em Dogs On. And Po' Boy became his second kind of hit. And Booker White served 2 years in prison and was released. And unfortunately, during the war years, the music that and the style that Booker White was playing in had waned, if you like. And in 1942, he moved to Memphis, where he became a factory labourer. And he continued to play music, but received little recognition until the interest in the blues rose again in the 1960s. Bob Dylan recorded Booker White's 1940 song, Fixin' to Die Blues, in his 1962 recording. And then his young cousin B.B. King moved to Memphis and moved in with them, lived with them. B.B. King rocketed to fame, and interest in Booker White grew again in the 1960s. And then he died in Memphis of cancer in 1977. However, he left behind him some inspired recordings. And for those who saw him live, apparently some great memories. Apparently he was a brilliant live performer. So the great Booker White.

Brooke O'White on Fixin' Today in Fixin' Today, and before that, just in Shake a Man Down, Parchment Farm Blues and Buka's Jitterbug Swing Noir. You're on the Blues tonight, and guitar shredder, jazz guitarist, improviser, tone meister, or angular blues player, take your choice. But you could argue that John Madoff can fit in any of these categories, and the new album Netzach has some staggering playing on it already and in some of those styles. There's some very individual guitar work here with the great band who dip in and out of things in the most angular of fashions. And Netzach, by the way, means eternity. The Beautiful Six, this is the piece we're turning to now. This has an energy that builds slowly, great focus, captures this kind of raw, sensual vibe. But it burns and smoulders, and it's outright explosive passages as well, which really, the trio really shine in it, makes you sit up and listen. Then Urim, the next piece, is once again low-key, and it really shows off how gifted a guitar player that John Madoff really is. For those who dare to listen closer, there is some excellent guitar work being performed throughout the album, by the way. But there's, here he's the lucid ensemble interaction between himself and the band. Urim is full of this. Then the doors come off the hinges once again, and the mask drops as the players let it all hang out. An apocalyptic outburst of sonic creation that most heavy metal groups would kill for. And this piece harkens back to some of the angriest music of, if you think of Archie Shepp and some of the recordings he made in the 1960s and beyond. It does have more than one gear, this particular piece. It incorporates rich, subtle, powerful electronic soundscapes. It's courtesy of John Madoff's wah-wah pedal, his use of it. I mean, but once again, it's not for the faint of heart. It sounds so full as well, the album, and these particular pieces sound, for a trio, it sounds like a much bigger ensemble. So John Madoff's soloing is terrific. The band cooks behind him. They know how to build tension. The phrasing is very impressive, and the way that John Madoff slides into notes, his style makes everything from much more interesting, if you like. His use of dynamics, the way his songs will catch your ear. So, from Netzach.

The John Madoff Trio on Netzach. That's John Madoff on guitar, Yoshi Fruchter on bass, Nate Rappaport on drums, The Mask Drops, Urim and The Beautiful Six, and more from this album, Netzach, in tomorrow night's programme. Jenny Scheinemann made her reputation as a jazz player and then a composer, and now she's kind of one of these great uncategorizable artists. She moves from project to project. She usually sounds completely different on each project. And we're turning to her Crossing the Field album. She's the string players, including members of the ambitious string quartet and ensemble, the Brooklyn Rider Ensemble. Now, Scheinemann is a master of many moods, and she can be melodic, impish, soulful, happy, swinging along, more. So here's a taste from Crossing the Field.

the voice and playing of Yoon Sun Na on the album Same Girl and her extraordinary take on My Favourite Things. Before that, Jenny Scheinemann and friends, Duck Weaselman, Tim Lunsell, Ron Miles, Kenny Wollison, Jason Moore, Bill Frisell, Brooklyn Rider, people like that. That's from the Crossing the Field album. We heard Old Brooklyn, Processional, That's Delight and Born Into This. Now, Yoon Na Sun and her Same Girl album is... It's not strictly speaking a jazz record, but her approach has all the hallmarks of jazz or improvisation, really serious chops, an openness to the moment, and very, very personalised arrangements. I mean, just like what you just heard, the kalimba music box, but there's also a kazoo. And her Breakfast in Baghdad is a tour de force of vocal techniques here.

0: Yuna Sun and Friends on the Same Girl album in Kangwondo, Arirang, Pancake and Breakfast in Baghdad. Okay, quick break and I need to set up a break. Jessica Kenny working closely with Avon Kang.
1: The Cole Porter musical High Society hit the big screen 70 years ago, and the stage version of this great musical is coming to the Bord Gáis Energy Theatre in October. 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

Jessica Kenny and Avon Kang on the Isitorians or the Swatharium album and Orcus Pelicano. You're on the Blue of the Night here on RT Lyric FM, and Avon Kang's The Narrow Garden dates from 2012. It's something like his very unusual exploration of things, really, album by album, project by project. He does things very differently. So here the structure of songs themselves are held up against the compositional microscope, but not in any kind of academic way. The work washes over us incredibly evocative. It's evocative of just what now, I don't know exactly, but it is there, this sense of the evocation. So here's From the Narrow Garden.

Leinen's Vidrunt Omnes from the Early Music Concert of London and David Munro on the album Music of the Gothic Era. That ends the Blues of the Night for this evening. We're back with you again tomorrow night at 9:30. Good night for now.

0: captured in the moment. 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